He's written thousands and thousands of songs. That's probably my favorite from Ryan Tedder. One Republic and Apologize. Did that one with Timbaland, by the way. Coming up, it's The Buzz. No, it's Music News. And that's in just minutes. Madonna now with Sabrina Carpenter. Bring your love.

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0: Noah Kahan with a great performance on SNL over the weekend. Hey, it's Hayden. It's music news, and American Idol has a new winner. Hannah Harper, standout all season long. A huge finale. They crowned her as the season 24 champ, praising her songwriting, her voice, her heart. Tour dates already on the way. And the king of pop climbing the charts again, thanks to the new biopic. Thriller and Number Ones both cracked the Billboard Top 10, which puts Michael Jackson back on top again. I'm Hayden. That's music news.
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13: Lows dip down to about 51. Tonight, under clear skies, northwest winds 8 to 15 miles an hour. Lots of sunshine outside again. Tomorrow, daytime highs approaching 74. Lows dip down to about 47 tomorrow night. A mix of clouds and sun Thursday with highs around 78. 86, slight chance of rain showers Friday. Currently 79.
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0: football schedules dropped. Somehow sourdough bread stole the show. That's Taylor Swift and her effect on Kansas City Chiefs football. I love it. I want a loaf, Taylor.
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Everybody's talking about Travis and Taylor. Don't forget, Harry Styles is also engaged to Zoe Kravitz. Do we believe it, though? I think people are still trying to wrap their heads around that. Like, wait, he's actually going to get hitched? Hey, she's an American girl, right? Good luck, Harry.

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0: Olivia Dean, it's so easy to fall in love. I'm Hayden with The Buzz, and Reacher is reloading. Season 3 has been huge. Season 4 promises higher stakes, more action. Alan Richson says a lot more blood. And Prime Video's not waiting around. They've already renewed it for season number 5. Fast and Furious Universe heading to Peacock with a live-action series, according to Vin Diesel. 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

0: Bruno Mars with Lady Gaga. Somber before that, it's Homewrecker. And the new One Republic on the way. He writes songs for everybody. Ryan Tedder said this one was definitely a One Republic song.
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Music news on the way. Tame Impala. This is a guy named Parker. He's Australian. He picked up Jenny. I know I like it. Tame Impala. Here's Dracula.

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0: Cena Spyro, it's Die on This Hill. It's Hayden, Sports Illustrated, going big into live music this summer. Seems a little weird, right? This is music news. Yep, Sports Illustrated's new Beyond the Pitch concert series will feature 50 Cent, Nelly, the Chainsmokers. They're mixing major sports energy with headline-level performances. Cannot wait to see it from locker rooms to the dance floor. I don't know. Sports Illustrated is everywhere. And American Idol has a new winner. Congratulations, Season 24 champ Hannah Harper. Tour dates already on the way.
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Entertainment buzz straight ahead. Olivia Rodrigo right now with Drop Dead. It's from the new album, You Look Pretty Sad for a Girl So In Love. Love the title. Can't wait to hear the rest of it. Here's Drop Dead, Olivia Rodrigo.

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0: Taylor Swift baking sourdough. That's how the Chiefs revealed their schedule this year. The schedule reveal has become like a sport of its own, right? Hey, it's Hayden. It's the entertainment buzz. And shout out to Keela Richardson. I really hoped she would go all the way. So shout out to Pensacola. American Idol has a new winner. It's not Keela. It's Hannah Harper. She was a standout all season long. 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

0: 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Love, Iris. The new Papa Roach before that called Wake Up Calling. 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

Well, the king of pop may have died, but he never really left. He's back on the charts decades later. It's coming up with music news. Here's Alex Warren.

0: 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Always make good choices. And it sounds like you're off to a good start. 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

0: Music news, the king of pop never left. He's back on the charts decades later. Because of the Michael Jackson biopic, Michael, massive surge in streaming and sales. Number ones hit the top 10 for the first time ever. That's crazy. He's now had a top 10 solo album in every decade since the 1970s. That is crazy. Thriller and Number Ones, both cracking the Billboard top 10. He's a once-in-a-generation kind of icon. That's all there is to it.
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0: I'm a little mad at Katy Perry, can I be honest? The Met Gala outfit she was wearing. I mean, come on. I want to see your face, those big eyes. Come on, Katy Perry. Firework and Maroon 5 before that, the new one, Heroin. Hey, it's Hayden. Bruno Mars is next. 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

0: the Great Divide. That is Noah Kahan. Kendall hanging with you. Would you say that you are cool? Like, would you call yourself cool? Cooler than you were in high school? I'm just curious. Some adults fully accept that they are no longer cool, but here's a twist. More Americans think they're cooler now than they were back in high school. In a new poll, 56% of people said they're cool now, compared to 43% who remembered being cool in high school. Adults under 45 more willing to cling to being cool. Gen Xers and boomers more willing to accept, yeah, we're not cool. And for what it's worth, parents of kids under 18 were more likely to think they're very cool than non-parents. But is it cool to not care about being cool? People asked, how important is it to you? And most people, about 40%, said it's not important at all.
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0: All right. Bumble ditching the swipe feature and changing its famous women message first rule. The company says people are burned out with dating apps, so they're moving towards an AI matchmaking system. What do you think? It's now out of your hands and literally in the hands of AI. Interesting. Bruno and Dua Lipa coming up. Hang on.
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a new term trending online, the boomer bad news drop. We'll discuss coming up. Harry Styles, Olivia Dean on the way, and Need Your Love. Here's One Republic.

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0: Well, it's been the same for the past 7 years. The most popular boys and girls names, according to the Social Security Administration. What tops the list? 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

0: That's Sienna Spiro. I'm Kendall, and the Social Security Administration released the list, the most popular baby names for 2025. Olivia and Liam are the top names for the seventh year in a row. What else made the list? For girls, Eliana, Sophia, Evelyn, Isabella, Mia, Sophia, Amelia, Emma, Charlotte, and Olivia. So very romantic tendencies. The boys, Lucas, William, Mateo, Elijah, James, Henry, Theodore, Oliver, Noah, and Liam. One of the fastest rising names for boys is Kasai, which means fire in Japanese and Swahili, and Clarity for girls. Both names are spelled with a K. Social Security Administration says about 3.6 million babies were born in the U.S. in 2020.
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0: The final night of The Late Show with Stephen Colbert will be next Thursday on CBS, and Jimmy Kimmel Live will air a rerun that night. Colbert's only competitor will be The Tonight Show starring Jimmy Fallon on NBC. Kimmel made the same move when David Letterman said farewell on The Late Show in 2015. Starting Friday, May 22nd, Comics Unleashed with Byron Allen will air in Colbert's time slot. So it's the end of an era. Soon. Sabrina Carpenter and Teddy Swims in your future. Don't you go anywhere.
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0: Hopefully you had a great Mother's Day and don't need a do-over. But some Mother's Day fails have been hitting the internet. They range from sad to strange to what in the world? Some people are just bad at Mother's Day. But someone suggested that both sides could request a redo this coming weekend. For all the mothers that didn't get the day they wanted, I propose you get a redo. Do exactly what you want to do. Give your spouse a chance to get it right and redeem themselves. I know celebrating after the fact isn't ideal, but darn if you all deserve to be celebrated properly. Sometimes you gotta ask for a redo. Or they can ask for a redo if they did it wrong.
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0: Let's take a walk down memory lane, shall we? If you're a Gen Xer or elder millennial, you don't have trouble remembering the hottest trends of the 90s. Some of that stuff is all the rage again. A website ranking 11 of the best fads of the 90s. It looks like they put the Macarena at number one. Don't know how I feel about that, but the rest of the list. Pogs, grunge music and style, the Super Soaker, JNCO jeans, Nintendo Game Boy, starter jackets, slap bracelets, third wave ska groups like Mighty Mighty Boston's, Real Big Fish, No Doubt, Less Than Jake, Beanie Babies, and Rollerblades. Ah, the 90s were the best, weren't they? Stick around. Panic at the Disco and Olivia Dean coming up.
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7: 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All winners' names, likeness, and voice may be used by Alpha Media contest co-sponsors and prize suppliers for publicity purposes. Alpha Media co-sponsors and prize suppliers are not responsible for lost, misdirected, or delayed entries or mail. If your call is disconnected for any reason or terminated due to poor quality or reception, station personnel reserve the right to select an alternate caller. All entries become the property of Alpha Media. Alpha Media reserves the right to refuse a contestant any prize where an applicable age is necessary, and we have made the necessary age to win available, posted, and public. Alpha Media reserves the right to substitute any prize not grantable or awardable for another prize of equal value. All prizes not picked up within 30 days are subject to being re-awarded. All concert tickets must be picked up at our stations no later than the day prior to the event. Other rules and restrictions may apply. For a complete list of our contest rules, go to myiowainfo.com.
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0: This just in, certain types of anxiety can be good for you. A new study says not worrying at all is bad. Researchers found a certain type of anxiety was linked to a 35% lower risk of death over 15 years. So some worrying is okay, just as long as you don't spiral into emotional chaos. Note to self. 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

0: 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Ella Langley is on right there. And Bernie with you. 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We have a guy on Instagram this morning who has put together a script to spam the spam calls that he gets. He describes what it is that he does and what he put together.
1: So I get all these spam calls. I've created a script. It's going to call them back. It's going to wait for them to answer. It's going to interact with the prompts automatically. And when they answer, it's going to play Rick Astley, Never Gonna Give You Up.
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0: That's what I really want.
1: Headed to Florida, where a woman thought that she had an intruder break into her home. Investigated the ruckus, and instead of an intruder, she found two alligators fighting in an enclosed porch that her kids play in. Here's homeowner Kayla talking about the encounter.
2: I thought somebody was breaking in because I never thought that the gators were going to enter my porch. Definitely it looked like they were fighting over territory or something. 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It was scary, and I just warned everybody else in the neighborhood, like, watch your kids, watch the dogs, because it was fast and they were powerful.
1: Yeah, that's the only thing. Florida, that's just Florida. That should be on Florida's state flag, a picture of two alligators fighting one another.
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7: Broadcasting live from the MCG studios, here's Sarah and Joe.
8: Apple pie a la mode? Well, that
5: sign me up.
8: Delicious. Yes, please. Apple pie day. Weren't you just talking about your Graham make some awesome apple pie recently?
5: The best.
8: Yeah?
5: Best in all the land.
8: Yes. Blue ribbon apple pie.
5: Better believe it.
8: Nice. Well, enjoy the day however you choose. Throw some apple pie in there. If you're more of a cherry pie type, that's cool. You ever get those little kind of package? I don't even know what the brand is, but the grocery store, Hostess or something?
5: Yeah, what is that? Like a little, it's like a little Hot Pocket pie?
8: Yeah, there you go. Perfect. That's what they should call it. Those are delightful.
5: Gosh, those are good.
8: They'll scratch that itch. I've never tried putting ice cream on it, but...
5: No, I haven't either. That's the thing where you bite into it, and you can feel that you're biting through layers of sugar and, like, lard. And it's so good.
8: That's how you throw lard in there.
5: Yeah.
8: It's like, I know it's good, tastes good, but just the lard.
5: Give me some lard.
8: Yes, please. Yeah, those are good. I remember, there we go. Yeah, I'm thinking I might need to, I've got the coffee going, but I mean, I might need to switch to a Mountain Dew.
5: Crack-a-lack, brother.
8: Yeah, better do it. I remember as a kid, those little Hostess pie things. I remember enjoying them, but I didn't like all the goop in there.
5: Really?
8: Like, I'd get them, and I'd take a bite, hollow it out, and then eat it.
5: Oh.
8: I was a weird kid.
5: I would have followed you around with a spoon.
8: I'll take the goop, please.
5: Give me some of that goop.
8: I also used to, like, scrape all the toppings off of pizza. Like, even if it was just cheese, I would take the cheese off, and I just wanted the crust and, like, that bottom layer.
5: Really?
8: With, like, the bread, essentially, with a little bit of pizza sauce on there.
5: Yeah, I know. That's
8: and
5: a good layer.
8: And it's got that brain-looking texture.
5: Yeah. To it. And it's kind of, yeah, but it's good.
8: It's good. That it's good. Good. Yeah. I wasted so much as a kid.
5: Did you ever put Parmesan on that?
8: No.
5: Ooh,
8: no, but
5: that'd
8: be
5: good.
8: That'd be good.
5: Maybe try it someday.
8: Man, I could go for a pizza and a pie right now.
5: Yes, but would you scrape off the cheese?
8: I'd keep it. I grew out of that somewhere along the way.
5: How about the pie? Would you eat the middle?
8: Yeah. Oh, yeah. Yep. Yeah. I no longer do that silly stuff that I did as a child.
5: Child's play.
8: I was so wasteful, and I didn't appreciate the good stuff.
5: Well,
8: so.
5: That's all about, you know, you get older in life, and you appreciate things finally.
8: Yeah, you broaden your horizons, your palate expands, if you will, and, it's all good. So, it's a Wednesday, hump day, halfway through this thing. We're doing it. I think weather's going to be good today.
5: Mm-hmm.
8: Looking like a beaut outside.
5: Actually, it looks beautiful right now.
8: It's
5: like, I don't know what it is, but...
8: Sunshine, and this is the kind of the perfect spring day. And I think I asked the Goog this morning what was going to happen to us weather-wise. It said sunshine, high of 73, which sounds like exactly what you want. So we'll see if that actually happens.
5: The great Goog in the sky.
8: Yeah, exactly.
5: I like that.
8: Yeah, so I think we are rocking and rolling and ready to go. How was Apple Pie Day Eve for you?
5: You know, it was pretty good, I guess. I worked a little bit later.
8: Hey, you're burning that midnight oil.
5: It was a day where you're trying to accomplish things, and you're just...
8: I was at the computer.
5: Yeah, you're putting in the effort.
8: Yeah.
5: You're doing the best you can, and it's just, like, that was the day yesterday. But I had to stop and went and saw my dentist.
8: Yeah.
5: Good old BFF over there.
8: Yeah, he's a good dude.
5: Yep. Got some stuff done. What else? Got home, and my mom had dropped off a cinnamon cake.
8: Ooh.
5: That my Graham had made.
8: Nice.
5: Yes, but
8: homemade
5: even?
8: Remember
5: like 2 days ago, though, I was like, man, we had like 18 pieces of cake.
8: Uh-huh.
5: Yeah, now we have...
8: Was it more of that cake?
5: No, it was a different cake.
8: Different cake? Graham, man, knocking out of the park.
5: So, there's cake
8: to
5: be had.
8: Is there any of that cake left?
5: Oh, there's so much cake left.
8: Yeah?
5: I don't know what to do with all the cake, because it's all really good.
8: Yeah.
5: It's delicious. You wouldn't dare dream of it not being eaten.
8: No. Cinnamon cake, is it?
5: It's like a cinnamon coffee cake.
8: Ooh. Oh, that's good stuff.
5: this
8: little crumblies on top?
5: Yes.
8: What are those crumblies?
5: Streusel.
8: Okay.
5: And it gets a streusel.
8: Okay.
5: Strudel.
8: I don't know the difference.
5: Gretel?
8: Between,
5: yeah. No, I don't know, but it's one of those.
8: Streusel and Gretel. You remember that old fairy tale.
5: Oh, and it's good, and it's good. And so we did a little bit of nothing. Lane had a cheer practice last night.
8: Yeah.
5: So she took off and went and did that. And I remember when she got home, she's like, so, Mom, what'd you do while I was gone? And I was like, well, a little bit of this. Not too much. So it was a quick night.
8: Nice.
5: Once she was home, I was ready to go to bed.
8: Totally, yeah.
5: I don't even... Yeah, we did. We had some dinner of... it was like a broccoli slaw salad with some... Cut up some chicken and put it in there.
8: Girl. That sounds good.
5: Yeah, it was good. So it was just one of those days. How about you?
8: It was a similar-ish night. It goes so quick.
5: Yeah.
8: And for some reason, I felt so tired for a Tuesday. Dozed off a little bit once I got home. And then you just feel like, oh, you fool. You should have soldiered through that and stayed awake. And now it's going to take you slightly longer to fall asleep at bedtime. And you're all kind of...
5: Does that happen? You don't wake up more tired and ready to go back to bed?
8: No, usually not.
5: That's good.
8: And I wonder if that was an option, if I could just be like, hey, family, I'm just staying in bed the rest of the night.
5: You know what? Sometimes that is an option.
8: I would say, yeah, it might help. But I was like, I got to get up. Got to do some stuff. But didn't really do a whole lot. Heather made dinner, and it was delightful. She made Crispitos.
5: Ooh, I love Crispitos.
8: Yeah, Crispito night. And made up some rice to go with it. We didn't have the boxed, kind of what's that, Spanish rice or whatever.
5: Oh, yeah.
8: So she MacGyvered what we had. And then it was delicious. And then we went on a nice little walk. And that was about it. I think I maybe did a load of laundry and then off to bed. Jack got Invisalign yesterday at the ortho. So
5: big deal.
8: That was kind of the big thing last night at the house was him getting those retainer things going and getting that all figured out and and being like, it's really hard to take it back off. I'm sure he'll do great, but getting used to that sort of thing, I imagine, is quite tough.
5: Yeah. You know, what I always think about is the number of times I accidentally threw my retainer away.
8: Oh, yeah?
5: And
8: like a napkin or something?
5: And a napkin.
8: Because you got to take it out when you eat, right?
5: Yes. But I don't know if it's like that for Invisalign. I mean, you think of all the people using that.
8: Yeah. Well, that was his thing. It was like, he's probably getting to an age where he's like, I need to stop talking about this sort of thing. Because he's going to be like, Dad, stop.
5: Really?
8: But like, his orthodontist is the mom of a kid that's on a soccer team. So, and she's like, oh, well, so-and-so. And they, said that, her son, he has some, and he likes this. Because it was the option of, like, you can do Invisalign or you can do braces.
5: Yes.
8: And he went with Invisalign. So now we just have to get, like, the 1 week he's got this retainer, then that whole thing.
5: Yeah, when that option came up for us, yeah. I said no.
8: Oh, yeah.
5: I was like, let's go traditional route.
8: I know.
5: Absolutely not.
8: Like, I think that was kind of Heather and I's thought, too. It was like, this is not going to, but like, but we'll give it a try.
5: Good for you guys.
8: So we'll see how that goes. That'll be our latest adventure. And, yeah, otherwise, pretty slow night. We didn't even really watch anything. But during dinner, we were talking. Heather, Audrey's got a, with her second grade class, they've got a big field trip coming up tomorrow.
5: Oh.
8: She's all excited for.
5: Oh, I'm excited for it.
8: Yes. I think they're going to Ashton, maybe.
5: Oh, park field trip at the end of the year?
8: Exactly.
5: Oh, my God.
8: So fun. She's pumped.
5: Freaking out.
8: And Heather is going to help out, like chaperone kind of, tag along.
5: Yeah.
8: And Heather's telling Audrey that, and Audrey's response was like, you better not, like, she was excited, but then also, you better not embarrass me, Mom. She's like, what is
5: girl.
8: Second grade child, what are you even talking about? You better not embarrass me. And then she was locked and loaded. She was ready with the, if you do, I'm going to roast you so hard.
5: Oh, I love it.
8: Which, again, what does that even mean?
5: That's a card.
8: She's so sassy. So much personality packed into that little girl.
5: She's going to do things with that personality.
8: I hope so. I'm sure she will. So But yeah, so that was kind of the talk last night of kind of thinking ahead about the field trip tomorrow. And she was even like, Mom, you better have your hair done nice or something. It's like, it's an outdoor field trip. Probably be wearing a hat.
5: I would have been like, as opposed to what?
8: Yeah, sometimes I have to sit Audrey down and be like, hey, we don't need to come at people with so much. Because it's, you know.
5: Sometimes it's the way you say
8: it's fun. Yeah, it's like, it's fun and it's enjoyable, but good grief. You just really. So.
5: She'll find a way.
8: I'm going to roast you so hard. Audrey.
5: Speaking of.
8: Oh, uh-oh.
5: Have you seen Chelsea Handler?
8: Oh, from the roast of Kevin Hart? I saw some clips earlier in the week, maybe, or whenever, like the day after it happened. Yeah. I like Chelsea Handler.
5: Put her up there with Judy and Martha, please.
8: Yeah, there you go.
5: Mm-hmm. Totally. And B. That's my fourth, I think.
8: Sure, that's your Mount Rushmore.
5: It might be.
8: B.A. Chicks.
5: Whoa. Yeah. So nice. That's pretty cool.
8: Yeah, did you watch the Kevin Hart thing, or did you just kind of...
5: No, I've just seen... Yeah. I've seen her...
8: There's been a lot of coverage of that specific part of it.
5: And if you watch, I mean, it goes on.
8: Mm-hmm.
5: And she doesn't waver. There's not... I can't help but put myself into her position.
8: Yeah.
5: And think if I had an opportunity, because she's a very opinionated woman, if I had the opportunity to do what she did and let some serious stuff out, but like in the name of a roast, could I do it? And I don't know. I'm kind of a sensitive person.
8: Yeah.
5: I'm a pretty sensitive person.
8: I couldn't do it. I couldn't be the person roasting or the roasted.
5: I know.
8: Person.
5: Because
8: I'd be
5: sitting
8: there, yeah.
5: Are we all okay? Because I've got more.
8: Yeah.
5: But, like, when it has maliciousness behind it, like, Chelsea delivered with malicious intent, but made it entertaining for the rest of us, which is so mean, girl. But, like, she did it very well.
8: Yeah. That'd be tough. Because, because you always default to, like, well, I don't want to hurt anybody's feelings. Or.
5: But maybe if it's, like, that one person.
8: Yeah.
5: Who you see, like,
8: maybe they need a little whatever. Yeah.
5: Maybe I'm going to take one for the team.
8: Yeah.
5: I don't know, but I was watching that, and I just kept, like, oh, my gosh.
8: Yeah, I hadn't really planned on watching that Kevin Hart roast thing, but just seeing the Chelsea Handler part made me think, like, well, maybe we should watch it.
5: Yeah. Yeah, even, I don't even know what she said. Even part of the fact just that she was willing, as a woman, to get up there. Or a man. Yeah. I don't even care who it is anymore in this day and age, because it doesn't matter as much. But you get up there and you say all that, unabashed, like, nope.
8: While the person is sitting like 10 feet from you, and then you have to go sit down probably in the same group as them. Oh,
5: badass.
8: Be tough. Yeah.
5: Oh.
8: Kudos to her. Well done. Roasted.
5: Totally roasted.
8: Yes.
5: But yeah, no, I haven't seen any more of that. What was I going to ask you, though? Oh, have you ever gone on a field trip with the kids?
8: No.
5: That'd be fun.
8: I was thinking that with Audrey and this thing on Thursday. I was like, well, what time is it? Like, because I was thinking maybe I could, like, it starts at 8 or something, so I wouldn't want to miss any of this show.
5: Oh,
8: so,
5: you wouldn't.
8: Yeah.
5: You wouldn't want
8: but
5: that.
8: I feel kind of like I've never gone and had lunch with the kids at school, which is like a thing that parents do. And
5: but you still can.
8: Yeah. Yeah.
5: And honestly, like, I don't know, I'd wait for chili day, maybe. but they do have some good lunches. I thought the same thing when Liam was in school. And honestly, there weren't very many field trips anyway because it was COVID.
8: Oh, good point. Yeah.
5: So the field trips she would have had, she didn't have.
8: I was thinking that, like, I don't remember as much of that with Jack, but there was the COVID years in there, so there probably wasn't as much of that. So that makes sense.
5: Yeah. But don't feel bad about missing stuff like that. You'll get there.
8: Yeah. Yep. I'm right there at home with her at night, just
5: turn right.
8: Letting her roast us. And
5: maybe Chelsea. Do you have, let's see, we've got what, like 2 weeks left of school?
8: Yeah, last day of school, and I just went over this with Kelly from the Newton Schools, and I can never quite get the date right.
5: Is it the 27th or 9th?
8: I think it's the 20th, I think, and I don't know anything about anything, so don't take my word for it, but I want to say it's the 28th. At 9th.
5: Yeah, I think it's the 20th.
8: Maybe, and it's an early out day. In Newton, anyway. And it's kind of that staggered sort of thing, because like the seniors, their last day is next Thursday,
5: huh?
8: And then they do the practice for the graduation ceremony on the Friday, and then that Sunday is their graduation. And then West Academy has a slightly different thing, and then the rest of the... Kudos to those who work in the schools who keep that all memorized and are in charge of getting that information out to everybody, because I can't keep it straight.
5: Let me just tell you this much, based on what you just said. I was on my way in yesterday. I knew you had to record someone, so I called the boss, because I didn't want to interrupt, be like, hey, is the studio open? He's like, yeah, so-and-so is just finishing.
8: Yeah.
5: Like, okay, so I'm driving here thinking about her. Thinking about all of the things that she has just ruminating for the school district that she's probably like...
8: Yeah.
5: And how, at this stage, why is it? I have no idea, but I don't think I'm not there right now.
8: Yeah,
5: I don't know what it is, but...
8: But, yeah, she does a great job, people that do that kind of thing. Great job, everybody. We're in the home stretch.
5: Yeah,
8: we are. School year's almost done. So,
5: ow!
8: And I think we're all kind of... I know Heather and I had this talk earlier in the week of, like, I think the kids are kind of checked out, like, ready to be done with the school year and ready to get summer going. So,
5: yeah, yeah. What are they going to do?
8: Oh, Jack's got all kinds of camps, I think. Audrey's going to be doing a thing or two. We got the babysitters lined up. Like, we got one gal that's going to be helping us out in the mornings, then another one coming in the afternoons. So it's all lined up, and they'll have their activities. And so,
5: summertime, here we come.
8: Summer fun.
5: You bet.
8: Almost here. You guys got big plans for the summer?
5: Not too much. We are going to St. Louis.
8: St. Louis, yeah.
5: Here in about a month. We're going to go to a concert.
8: Right?
5: Yeah.
8: Yeah.
5: And do that. Gonna
8: you
5: do
8: mind sharing, because I've already forgotten, who is it you're going to go see?
5: Solia.
8: Solia?
5: Mm-hmm.
8: Okay.
5: Yep. This is Lane's, one of Lane's discoveries. She's an independent artist. Ooh. She's very up and coming, and she's quite good.
8: Nice.
5: And so we're going to go see her and do a meet and greet.
8: Whoa, really?
5: Yep.
8: I've never done that kind of thing.
5: I haven't either. But it was very, it worked out in the moment.
8: Nice.
5: You're like, yeah, we can do this. So we're going. It's going to be cool. And then I have no idea what the rest of the summer will bring. We'll find out.
8: Fun and more, I'm sure. So, yeah, we'll get through it together. We'll enjoy it.
5: Bet.
8: Well, we're going to get through this Wednesday morning together. Thanks so much for allowing us to join you along the way. Sarah and Joe in the MCG studio. We're checking Culver's flavor of the day, and we're celebrating birthdays before 7.
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16: Forecast, I'm meteorologist Jennifer Wojcicki.
6: sunshine expected today with daytime highs approaching 74. Northwest winds 10 to 15 miles per hour. Clear skies again. Tonight, lows around 46. High temperatures reach up to 78. Tomorrow, lots of sunshine. Temperatures well above average. Friday and Saturday, with highs in the upper 80s. Slight chance of rain showers. Saturday, currently 50.
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0: I'm freaking out, man.
1: Yeah.
0: Little Kelly Clarkson for us there as we get ready to scope out what's going down at Culver's.
1: I bet it's going to be tasty.
0: So good. Flavia of the Dia today. Culver's of Newton. It is a butter pecan. It's Culver's classic.
1: Yummy.
0: So that's... 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This one's going to knock your socks off.
1: Ow.
0: Okay, if you're wearing sandals, we'll knock those off as well. 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
1: Man, that is a classic. 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
0: Yeah?
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0: Sure.
1: Mm.
0: Do you like it with just a few pecans or like loaded up?
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0: Birthdays. Who's got a happy birthday today? Let's see. Hope it's you. May 13th. Happiest of birthdays. Started off. It's that country dude who likes to throw chairs around off rooftops.
1: Oh.
0: Morgan.
1: Morgan Wall?
0: Yep.
1: Wait, I think I heard something good about him.
0: Oh, did he do something nice?
1: I think he did, but I don't remember what it was.
0: Okay.
1: I think it was something with children, though.
0: Oh, that boy Moore.
1: Yeah, I liked that. I was happy to hear it.
0: He's 33 today.
1: 33, just a young fella.
0: Yes.
1: Debbie Ryan is also 33.
0: Cindy Brady.
1: Debbie Ryan, she is the star of the Disney Channel show Jessie, which Blaine watched growing up.
0: Did you watch that?
1: Mm-hmm. Yeah. And
0: yay or nay?
1: Actually, it was pretty cute. Okay. I liked that one. It was sort of a Fresh Prince.
0: Oh, okay.
1: Only a retake on it.
0: Yeah.
1: She was the nanny for a very wealthy family.
0: Nice.
1: And the hijinks will ensue.
0: Sure.
1: And there was a song, and it went, "It feels like a party every day. Hey, Jessie." But as a mom who is, you know, kind of obnoxious, I would sing it to Lane, and I would say, "Hey, Jessaw. Hey, Jessaw." Just to see. And she would get
0: angry. Was she like, "Mom, that's not how it goes"?
1: At first, she was.
0: Yeah.
1: And so then it became a thing.
0: Yeah.
1: You know. And now every now and again, We'll just sing about Jessa.
9: Okay, Jessa. How's it go again?
1: It feels like a party every day. Hey, Jessa. Hey, Jessa. You can really get into it if you want.
0: Totally, yeah, I bet. Yeah, dancing around to it. Nice. Happy birthday, Jessa. Also, happy birthday to Robert Pattinson. He's 40. He's the Batman. He was also a vampire in Twilight. He's been in a ton of stuff. He's in Dune. Did you ever see that Lighthouse movie he did with, his name?
1: William Dafoe.
0: Yeah.
1: I started it.
0: You know?
1: And then, I never finished it, but you and maybe Patrick were talking about how good it was.
0: I haven't seen it. I think Patrick saw it and said it was good.
1: Which is always a, I don't know then.
0: I think I read the plot on Wikipedia.
1: Yeah.
0: And I think I was like, well, this would have been an intense watch, so maybe I'm best just reading it.
1: Ooh, that'd be even more intense. Oh, you mean reading it on Wikipedia
0: reading
1: or whatever.
0: Okay.
1: I was
0: the very brief summary, yeah.
1: Okay. So Patrick has, you know Patrick because you listen, so I don't have to explain a darn thing.
0: Sure.
1: Patrick likes it. It's going to freak us out a little.
0: Sure, a little bit, a little bit.
1: So I started it, and it's very much... It gives an old silent film feel.
0: Black and white.
1: Yes. Mm-hmm. And there's a little bit of dialogue here and there.
0: Okay.
1: And it feels very tense.
0: Okay.
1: And that's as far as I've gotten. And it's, I want to go back.
0: Okay.
1: Also, were you Team Edward or Team Jacob?
0: I don't remember. I remember watching a lot of those movies. My sister Teresa, I think, was into the books. And so she and I went and saw a couple of them together, I think. And then Heather and I saw the rest of them, because Heather, I think, also read the books. And I don't remember...
1: Is anyone else feeling like you're using... My sister was really into it, but and then I got married to my wife. My wife was really into it, but
0: I doesn't even have a sister or a wife.
1: The way you're saying
0: it. My sister, George Glass, and then the... Well, I knew nothing about them, but Teresa... When that first movie... No, it was like the second movie was coming out in theaters. She wanted to go see it. And I was like, well, I haven't seen the first one. So I think we rented it or something.
1: Nice.
0: And I was like, this is just a fun, like, high school movie. There just happens to be vampires in it.
1: And you love vampires.
0: I'll hop on board with that. I like vampires. I'll take a good Breakfast Club-type movie.
1: So?
0: Any day of the week. Why not? And so I was on board with it. Uh-huh. I saw the second one in the theater, and I thought that was the most boring thing I've ever seen.
1: I don't remember what the second one was.
0: But yeah, totally. Not me. I went into it.
1: It was all the women in my life.
0: I was just being supportive. And then we had to watch Gilmore Girls, and I said, no.
1: Don't you dare ask me to compare this to Buffy. I've never seen either of them.
0: Stop making me watch these things. Ladies. I don't know. Were you Team Edward or Team Jacob?
1: You know what? When I first saw it, I would have been Jacob.
0: Okay. Because he didn't have a shirt on?
1: Yeah, he was pretty good looking.
0: Yeah.
1: But now, plus he was in the forest. I'd rather just, like, chill in the forest,
0: yeah.
1: You know?
0: Okay.
1: I don't want to go to the vampire's house. They all look at you so weird.
0: Mm-hmm.
1: All the time. And you know for a fact that they're looking at you like that because they're like, I would kill you right
0: mm-hmm.
1: now. But I'm not supposed to.
0: Sure.
1: So for that reason... And because of his rippling muscles.
0: Yes.
1: I choose Team Jacob.
0: I remember watching, I don't remember which of the films it was, but when they turn into the werewolves and they're at full-on wolf mode.
1: Yeah.
0: And then all of a sudden they just start speaking in normal human voices. and like, you know, the wolf mouth is moving. I think at that point I was like, oh, okay, this
1: they
0: is silly.
1: Oh.
0: I'm going to go watch a serious film like Spider-Man. You can keep this silly nonsense to yourself. But yeah, I got into those a little bit. They were fun. Yeah.
1: They were very much a part of taking us into the new millennium, weren't they?
0: Yeah. They were a huge thing for a while there until Hunger Games came along.
1: That's
0: and then it was
1: true.
0: Like, step aside, werewolves and shiny vampires.
1: Ooh, and plus, do you know what I think makes it so cemented as a huge moment in history is that that must have been when I was pregnant.
0: Mm.
1: And so there was nothing that we could do.
0: To escape it.
1: Yeah, and like you would go to Blockbuster or whatever. Mm-hmm. It was still around. And it was everywhere.
0: Yep.
1: And that's all I have to say.
0: And
1: about
0: it was
1: that.
0: Good.
1: And it was good.
0: And it was good. All that said, happy birthday, Robert Pattinson. Welcome to 40.
1: Oh, boy, we got Lena Dunham. She's 40 today, too. She is the creator of Girls.
0: Yes.
1: I don't know what else she was in. I saw her at, what, the Met?
0: Oh, yeah?
1: Maybe.
0: I think she did. She just put a book out recently.
1: Oh, I bet she did.
0: Some sort of memoir, maybe. I don't know.
1: Okay, I bet so. Happy birthday to her.
0: Also, happy birthday to Buckethead.
1: Hey.
0: Yes, he's 57. A bucket player. No, he's a guitar player, rather. Known for wearing a bucket on his head. I only knew him from that little period of time he was with Guns N' Roses.
1: I saw him.
0: Well, you saw that he was playing at that concert you saw?
1: Mm-hmm.
0: Okay.
1: Yeah. I don't remember.
0: Yay or nay? Oh, that's right.
1: I don't know. Yeah. Too many beers.
0: Too much fun.
1: Dang it. It was the first concert I had gone to since having a baby, so we threw down a little. Axl Rose came out 2 hours late, because he always does. We had some fun. But I do remember thinking, is he wearing an actual KFC bucket, or is it like a replica? Because that's going to get nasty.
0: Yeah, presumably it's not like, we just finished the meal. Hey, Buckethead, here's your hat.
1: Yeah.
0: Chicken grease all over it, and just,
1: what do you think he just, like, goes to random drive-thrus, and he's like, let me get a couple buckets?
0: Yeah, yeah, of course. What else would he do? But, yeah, I mean, it would have to be a thing of, yes, I'd like a clean bucket. No chicken. I don't want the chicken to have touched this one. I just want the bucket.
1: Hey, you aren't that bucket head guy, are you?
0: Yeah. No, no.
1: Because you're going to have to start paying.
0: Runs away with a guitar strapped on his back. Not me, man. It's not me.
1: Axel's running behind him. Wait up, man.
0: Show was starting 2 hours ago. Hold on, man. So happy birthday, Buckethead.
1: Yes. Darius Rucker is 60. No matter what he's singing, the guy is singing it well.
0: Yeah, great voice.
1: I was kind of surprised, I don't know if anyone else was, when I heard he was going country back in the day, but he does it so well.
0: He does.
1: He's a great songwriter.
0: Great songwriter, singer. Great singer.
1: Probably great man.
0: Good fella.
1: Good American and do you.
0: Yes. Happy birthday also to Stephen Colbert. He is a 62. And his final episode of The Late Show is next week on Thursday, May 21st.
1: Gosh, I feel like I should watch it.
0: Yeah.
1: I mean, I don't have that access.
0: That
1: channel?
0: Network television channel?
1: People? Like, I don't even know how to say
0: it. It was on CBS, so, and that's,
1: I don't have that CBS.
0: Back in the day, that's, you just plugged the TV in and you got it, right?
1: Channel 8, I guess.
0: Yeah.
1: I don't know. Weird. How about Dennis Rodman, who's 65 today? Now, you may know Dennis from such things like, I don't know, marrying Carmen Electra.
0: Sure.
1: Having a short-lived reality show.
0: Mm-hmm.
1: Did he? I think he did. Of course, he was one of the greatest rebounders in NBA history.
0: Mm-hmm. Yeah. Been watching, rewatching with Jack a little bit of the Michael Jordan. Yeah. And he's great in that. I mean, they go just full on into Dennis for a while there.
1: They do. And that's what made me realize how incredible he actually was, because a lot of the hype around Dennis Rodman was just his shock value.
0: Yeah.
1: Really?
0: Yeah, he is wild and crazy.
1: Yeah, the bad boy.
0: And earrings and,
1: But dude, good ball?
0: He's a very good ball player, yeah. Also watched recently a very good 30 for 30 on the Detroit Pistons when he was on that team before the Bulls.
1: Oh, yeah?
0: And another example of showing just how good he was.
1: Was he into the wild antics?
0: He wasn't doing the multicolored hair and all that stuff just yet, but it was a good example of how good he is at that kind of specific kind of ball he can play. So.
1: Pretty weird about the North Korea stuff.
0: Yeah, I don't know.
1: Like, how that all got started.
0: What that was all about. Like, he went over there to try to make peace or something. And
1: they became friends?
0: Yeah, I was like, Dennis, what's going on here?
1: I know. It's kind of crazy.
0: But, I don't know.
1: Either way, 65 today.
0: Either way, yeah. Attaboy, Dennis. Happy birthday. Any other? Oh, of course, there's other big birthdays. How about Stevie Wonder?
1: Absolutely. Signed, sealed, delivered. I'm yours.
0: Great Stevie. Song. Great song. He's 76 today.
1: How bad?
0: We can do it. It's the person's name.
1: Well, the person's name is Magic Dick. Hey-o. Pretty comfy saying that, aren't you, Sarah? No, he's 81 today.
0: Settle down. Here, settle down.
1: He's the fellow of the Jay Giles Band. You know, Angel Lives in a Centerfold. My blood runs cold. My memory has just been sold.
0: Angel
1: Lives in a Centerfold. I love that song.
0: It was a catchy number.
1: Man, I'm into it. He's 81 today, though, Magic Dick. That is his real name. No, it's not. It's Richard Solwitz.
0: Okay, I see. Went with the fun stage name, I see.
1: Uh-huh.
0: Yes, well done. Okay. Happy birthday, Magic. It's also a birthday for Harvey Keitel. He's 87. He played a tough guy in Pulp Fiction, Taxi Driver, Reservoir Dogs, bunch of stuff. Was just watching a little bit of Copland recently on Tubi, and he's good in that. I love that movie.
1: He reminds me of Joe Pesci a little bit.
0: Yeah. Him, that little kind of stable of guys that are always in Tarantino or Scorsese or gangster movies.
1: Yeah.
0: Like him and Robert De Niro.
1: Yeah, the guys that will smile, but usually it's only in a maniacal way.
0: Yeah, yeah. It's like, ooh, something bad's going to happen. They seem happy.
1: Yeah, that's so scary. Yeah. I love it.
0: Yes, happy birthday, Harvey Keitel. He's 87.
1: Oh, my God, it would have been Bea Arthur's birthday.
0: Oh, Bea.
1: She's on my Mount Rushmore.
0: Mount Rushmore of awesome women. Lost her in 2009. Today is it's National Apple Pie Day or something like that.
1: Ow.
0: As we learned in our intro. It's also Receptionist Day and Frog Jumping Day. So, enjoy!

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0: be. 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
1: Normal ad stuff. 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
2: Ooh, yeah. Nice.
1: Yeah, quite a few items. And yeah, and then Fuel Saver on Saturday, Sunday, 30 on every 60 that you spend.
0: Nice.
2: Yeah, that
1: yeah.
0: Good. So a you long way to help us out, filling up that car.
2: Mm-hmm.
1: Yeah. Yep, that will. That'll definitely help with some fuel pricing if you shop on those days. Again, Saturday, Sunday, 30 on 60. And, of course, that goes for virtually everything in the store, greenhouse included.
2: Nice. You know, yep. I've been really into raspberries for about a week now, and I keep getting more raspberries, so this is a good time for them to be on sale.
1: Yep.
2: Very, very, very tasty treat.
1: Are they, like, one of your favorite berries?
2: You know, just as of, like, the last week or so, I don't know how that happens for me, but every now and again I'll have something that I've had a million times, but I'll have it, and it'll hit the spot, and then I'm just...
0: Nothing but that.
2: Nothing but for a little while. I'm going to go hard, and then I'll just, you know, I'll find a new thing eventually.
1: Yep. Yep, you start with one, you get burnt out on it, move to the next one, right? And then keep repeating the cycle.
2: That's right. And I lucked out this time around because it's a healthy one.
0: Yeah, good call.
2: So
0: good call.
2: I'm doing the thing.
1: Yep. And of course, all berries and stuff are really, really good right now. All the strawberries and all that stuff coming in the door, it looks really good and everything's tasting wonderful. So stop in and get yourself some.
0: Awesome. 1-day sale on Friday, great fuel saver Saturday and Sunday. Ryan Benz, anything else you wanted to share with us before we let you get back?
1: No, that's about it. Just stop in and check everything out, and we'll see you guys, or talk to you on Friday a little bit.
0: All right. How about that? Sounds like a plan. Thank you, sir. You have a good one.
1: Yep. You too. Take care. Bye-bye.
0: Ryan Benz at Hy-Vee and Newton. Stop by and see him, say hey, and grab some berries.
2: Good old Ryan.
0: Yeah, he's the best.
2: He is.
0: He's the best. We have got some tea to spill for you, do we ever. Also, some good news and trivia. Trivia, we're a prize pack today. Throwing a little Oliver Bean in there.
2: Dude.
0: Yeah?
2: And that's legit. I'm stoked about that.
0: Totes. That's all coming up. We'll get it to you before 8. Stick with us.
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10: Here's your Energy FM weatherology forecast. I'm meteorologist Jennifer Wojcicki. Sunshine expected today.

0: with daytime highs approaching 74. Northwest winds 10 to 15 miles per hour. Clear skies again. Tonight, lows around 46. High temperatures reach up to 78. Tomorrow, lots of sunshine. Temperatures well above average. Friday and Saturday, with highs in the upper 80s. Slight chance of rain showers. Saturday, currently 54.
1: Come along, it's time to tease. Juicy gossip, not just regular gossip. You're not like a regular mom. I'm a cool mom.
2: Spill the tea, sweetheart.
3: Tell us everything. Share the gossip. Spill it.
4: Tea time.
5: Yeah.
4: All right, let's go there. Let's do that thing. How about Weird Al, huh? Mm-hmm. Now, there's a Weird Al Yankovic. Oh, that Weird Al. Okay. Not the, all those others that I was thinking. Weird Al Yankovic, he's working on a stage show called Dare to be Stupid, the Weird Al Musical. It'll be an original story using songs from throughout his career. Got a little audio. You can be-

0: weird.
1: It remind me of David Byrne.
0: Yeah, yep. Got that vibe to it. A lot of that 80s stuff, kind of. What is that, new wave, or is that just kind of 80s art rock? I don't know.
1: Yeah, I think so.
0: So.
1: It makes me want to do like a...
0: Yeah.
1: You know, like I can't... I've got the moves in my head that I would do.
0: I'm picturing like a montage of the school dance in 16 Candles.
1: Oh.
0: And everybody's doing little kind of, you know, 80s dances.
1: For sure.
0: Yes.
1: For sure.
0: So, Weird Al, though. Dare to be Stupid. Gonna have himself a stage musical.
1: That sounds fun.
0: Dare to be Stupid, title track off his 1985 album, if one was wondering. Produced by Rick Derringer.
1: Oh, hey.
0: Yeah.
1: That'll be legit. I'm going to just use that word as many
0: legit,
1: times
0: yeah.
1: as I can today.
0: Legit. Too legit, too quick.
1: You bet. Let's take a look at the Rolling Stones. They've got a new album coming out July 10th. Holy cow. It's called Native Tongues. And just to put things into perspective on their longevity, it was 60 years ago this week that they released this one.

0: Yeah, this is. I mean, watch the Newton Cardinal Regimen coming up next year. Yeah. You might see a little something-something coming that sounds a little like this. Yeah.
1: Summer clothes. Do you have your summer clothes out yet?
0: Heck yeah, man.
1: Okay. Hi, girl. Nice.
0: I got my, three tank tops that I rotate.
1: That's your summer clothes? Okay. Yeah. Nice. Great song. Love the Stones.
0: I do, too.
1: They're in my Mount Rushmore of bands.
0: Yes.
1: So.
0: Yes. So you would put the Beatles before the Stones, right?
1: Yeah.
0: Two big Beatles.
1: Yeah, but they're always one and two.
0: Yeah.
1: Like, as far as, because you know how I feel about a list. I love them, and I tend to make them just in my head for no reason at all.
0: Sure.
1: And for years, favorite artists, bands, Beatles, Stones, and then the rest of the top five or four, in the case of a Mount Rushmore, tend to rotate a little bit.
0: Bob Seger?
1: Bob Seger would be, at the very least, an honorable mention.
0: Willie Nelson? Don't forget about Neil Diamond. Put in Ann Murray.
1: Ann Murray. Neil Diamond, yeah. Pat Boone. All of the big ones.
0: Don't forget about it.
1: Get them in there.
0: I like it a lot.
1: Stones, new music coming out July 10th. Still going strong, those fellas. Well done.
0: I love it. Man, oh man. I hate to think of a... It's weird when you... I don't even want to say it.
1: Yeah, I was thinking that. I was like, oh, we... Don't you dare.
0: Yeah, we won't. We'll just enjoy the music.
1: Rock on, Stones.
0: Speaking of rock on, wishing a very, very happy birthday to the one and only Stevie Wonder today. 76 years old, and we have a little montage of some of his number one Billboard hits, starting with his first
2: man,
0: 13 years old.
2: It's about time. Well, Stevie Wonder, how about that?

0: Stevie Wonder, still the youngest to have a number one hit.
1: Attaboy, Stevie.
0: That is pretty cool. 76 years old today.
1: Nice. I want to jump up real quick here. Sad when I saw this last night. And I thought, no.
0: What happened?
1: Actor Donald Gibb, who, well, he's been in a bunch of stuff, but you might remember him as Ogre from Revenge of the Nerds.
2: Nerds!
1: That big,
0: very
1: appropriately named Ogre. Mm-hmm. I think he was in like some Jean-Claude Van Damme, like Bloodsport, something like that. He was always kind of played that big biker-looking kind of guy. But sadly, he has died.
0: Oh.
1: Donald Gibb, Ogre from Revenge of the Nerds, passed after ongoing health issues, was 71 years old. May he rest in peace.
0: Oh, indeed.
1: Didn't he end up going over to the side of the nerds? In like the second movie, I think.
0: Yes, he did.
1: Yeah.
0: Oh, that's...
1: Yeah, which made him like, a redeeming character arc, kind of, for Ogre.
0: Yes, and I remember loving that.
1: Yeah, yeah.
0: Mm-hmm. Good. Well, rest in peace to him. Well, let's see. There's a new documentary about Martin Short. Hit Netflix yesterday. He was very close, is very close, with some celebrity friends. For example, Steven Spielberg's on there talking about how he videotaped Martin and Tom Hanks on a yacht. They were doing some famous cliff jumping scene. Oh, from Butch Cassidy and the Sundance Kid as their characters, Forrest Gump and Ed Grimley. Let's hear it.
3: Marty and Tom got this idea. Let's do that scene from Butch Cassidy and the Sundance Kid.
4: Oh, it's very sad. I'm all thinking we're going to be killed, you know. There's only one way out. So we should jump, I'm going to say.
5: I know. Well, Mom always said jumping off cliffs is like a box of chocolates.
4: Oh, yeah.
5: You never know what you might
4: like, hear. Yeah, right. Come on, Forrest.
5: I can't swim.
4: Oh, that's very funny. For heaven's sakes, the fall will kill us, I'm going to say. Oh!
0: I love it.
1: They're fun.
0: That is fun. I'd like to think that Steven Spielberg might be holding back on some other clips.
1: Yeah, no kidding.
0: With famous characters messing around.
1: Sure. What other home movies do you have, Steven?
0: Yeah, let's see them all. All of them. Don't hold back.
1: It's like the Prince music archives for Steven Spielberg. Just all these old VHS tapes.
0: Very famous people doing the dumbest things.
1: Well, we were hanging out on Tom Hanks' yacht, and then this happened. And nice. That's the world I want to live in.
0: Mm-hmm.
1: Oh, other tea. What do we got? How about... this is maybe a little country, but she'd had some pop crossover, and these days, country, pop, rock, it's all up there together. Shania Twain is releasing a brand new song today called "A Dirty Rosie."
0: Oh.
1: Here's a little bit of what that sounds like.

0: thump, thump, thump, my truck, truck.
1: I love the abrupt stop on that one.
2: Yeah, okay. Dirty Rosie, new song from Shania Twain.
1: Could we just get one more, maybe one more time?
2: A little bit more of that one.
1: You can get down with a Hummer in the summer.
2: You cannot drive my truck, though.
1: No.
2: Not Shania Twain's truck, anyway. I wonder if she calls her truck Rosie.
1: I hope so.
2: Goes mud in it or something.
1: And it's always dirty.
2: Yep. I can see that.
1: Shania.
2: That a girl, Shania.
1: Happy to hear it. All right, so Woody Harrelson and Matthew McConaughey's upcoming show, Brothers. Oh. I'm excited. I like to see these two on a screen together.
2: It's fun when they work together.
1: Yeah, it is. So this is going to be on Apple TV, called Brothers. And they will acknowledge the rumor that they could be half-brothers in real life. Woody says it's coming out this fall. He compares it to Curb Your Enthusiasm. He says we play ourselves, but everything's fictionalized. Oh, my God.
2: I like that. Sounds like something I could get very much into.
1: Yes, absolutely. He says the show starts with him coming to Texas to hang out with Matthew, but once his bus is inside the gates of his ranch, it's not going to go anywhere. So that was the concept, and now they've done 8 episodes.
2: Oh, nice.
1: I like right. it.
2: Very cool. When
1: A
2: is
1: show
2: it?
1: That writes itself, it sounds like.
2: Do we know when is it coming this fall? Okay.
1: Yep.
2: Nice. Looking forward to that one.
1: And when did we say? Was it Apple TV?
2: Yeah. Yep. I don't think I have that
1: I
2: one.
1: Either. I'll have to get it for this, though. I will.
2: Yes. We all know we will.
1: Yep.
2: Hilary Duff and Tiffany Haddish are swimsuit cover models.
1: Wait.
2: Whoa.
1: Okay.
2: Hey. All right. For Sports Illustrated, they revealed their 2026 swimsuit cover models. They are... The ladies we just mentioned, Hilary Duff and Tiffany Haddish, also Alex Earle and Nicole Williams English. The magazine's editor-in-chief says there is a focus on celebrating individuality, saying, quote, from Tiffany's deeply human story, rooted in joy and honesty, to Alex's evolution of access into influence.
1: And they're all in bikinis.
2: And
1: hey!
2: All right. I had it for work purposes. I had to click on it. To tell the story, yes.
1: We will accurately represent these women.
2: Yes.
1: Tiffany Haddish looking super, ripped.
2: Yeah. A lot of time in the gym, it looks like.
1: Heck yeah. And Hillary's got more of a one-piece, like a tasteful kind of, she looks nice. These are great. I love it.
2: Yes. It says here, the covers hit stores tomorrow. Just the covers? It's like...
1: Yeah. We know you don't want anything
2: There's
1: else
2: no
1: in
2: actual
1: there.
2: Magazine inside here. What? I'm still going to buy it, but, you know. Keep an eye out for them.
1: Very good. Very good. Let's see. Anything else in here?
2: I think... are you seeing anything? I'm not really... That's the big T.
1: I think that is. I think that's about it.
2: All right. Well, that way go. There's our T. We got good news coming up. You want to stick around for that? Also, chance to win with trivia before we hit 8 o'clock.

0: Good news, ladies and gentlemen.
1: Good news is good news, and the good news is...
2: I've got good news and good news.
3: Pretty good.
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5: Good news, there's a monkey jumping on houses in the neighborhood.
1: Wow. Yeah, buddy. That means good news is coming your way, and that means so's Kinetic Edge Physical Therapy. They're creating a community of healthy, happy, and hope-filled people, and we sure appreciate them. 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
6: Thank you, thank you.
1: We got a couple of good news stories. One of them comes from North Carolina. Students at North Carolina State University's Wilson College of Textiles were stunned when their commencement speaker revealed that their final year student loans would be paid off in full.
7: I would like to provide a graduation gift. It is our intent to make Wilson College more affordable for all, starting with this graduation class. It is my privilege to announce today that in honor of my father, my wife Marilyn and I are providing a graduation gift to cover all the final year educational loans incurred by the Wilson College graduates during the 25-26 academic year.
8: And the crowd went wild.
1: Roses. That's pretty cool.
8: Yeah.
1: Says the gift is from businessman Anil Kochar and his wife Marilyn. And, of course, it said there it was honoring his late father who had gone to North Carolina State and studied textiles. The gift covered 176 graduate and 26, or I'm sorry, undergrad and 26 grad students. So, probably a pretty penny.
8: Now, what's that in a dollar amount?
1: Yeah. What are we talking here, paper-wise?
8: I'm sure that's it's a whole lot of money.
1: I wonder, when you are studying textiles,
8: yeah,
1: are we doing, like fabrics?
8: I was just thinking, you know what? I don't even know what textiles are.
1: Yeah, is it like a different substance?
8: Fiber-based materials, including fibers, yarns, threads, and finished fabrics created through weaving, knitting, felting, or non-woven methods. Textiles.
1: Thank goodness. People are still out there studying that.
8: Yeah. In my mind, I was picturing, like, bathroom tiles.
1: Yep.
8: Do you mean bathroom tiles? I don't know what this textiles thing is.
1: Oh, that's good stuff. We got another one, too. Police officers are being praised for saving a man's life on the Gold Star Bridge in Connecticut, using compassion instead of force. A man was suicidal and perched on the bridge, on the barrier for more, over 100 feet above a river. Officers knew that he was having a hard time, and he told them he just wanted a hug, which, you know what, that might go a long way. Here's an officer talking about it.
9: You come down here, man, I'll give you a hug. I promise.
10: You just asked for a hug. That's it? That's a hug? And that's easy. I'll give you a hug.
11: There's a male on the Gold Star Bridge southbound in a maroon sweatshirt and gray front pants. He's trying to jump off the bridge, and he's alerted police immediately.
10: If you can get somebody talking, I feel like that's the easiest way to relate to somebody or see inside their life. Give them a hug. People were beeping as they drove by.
1: Hmm.
8: That's nice.
1: Give them a hug.
8: Yeah.
1: You know what? That can go a long way.
8: Sure.
1: So it says, it was all done within 2 minutes, and the man was transported to the hospital for the care he needed.
8: Nice.
1: Which is great. And everything turned out okay. That's some good news.
12: 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Ain't that good news?
1: That's what I got for y'all today. 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
1: That's right, buddy.
4: What do we got for you? 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
1: Oliver Bean is right. $25 to go spend at Oliver Bean Designs. 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They're beautifying Maine.
4: Nice.
1: Right there in Marshalltown. You get in there, and you are going to find yourself amongst, like, 8,000 square feet.
4: Of awesome.
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4: Is it really the largest specialty shop?
1: You better believe it. Nice. And they've got the best stuff, and it's so affordable. Like, I love it. So you're going to love this. Every Wednesday, we're going to give one away. So.
4: Nice. Mm-hmm. Win that today. Also, Montana Mike's Steakhouse.
1: Yes, of course.
4: Certificates there. And iCubs. Get you some baseball tickets.
1: I was going to try to do the sound of the bat and the ball connecting like that.
4: Do it.
1: Clock. Clocked one out there to third or something. Third outfield. What do we need to do? We need to give you a question. Okay, if you can get this one right, you're going to take all those prizes today. This one, just think about your day-to-day life, and you might just get it right. Quarter drivers say this is their absolute worst driving habit. What is it? A whole quarter of us say this is our worst habit while driving. What could it be? Call us with a guess at 641-841-2222. 641-841-2222. If you or anyone else at your address have won in the last 60 days, someone else's turn today. Keep your answers clean. Don't cheat. Turn your radio down before calling. And if you're not 18, we'll speak with a guardian before we send these to you.
4: We will speak to a guardian.
1: You bet we will.
4: Before we send it to you. 641-841-2222. Question one more time.
1: This is about a quarter of us. Say, this is our worst driving habit. What is it?
4: Okay, let's see what people think. You're on the air with us. What's your guess?
5: What question?
4: The question was?
1: About a quarter of people say this is their worst driving habit.
5: Tailgating.
1: You got it.
4: There we go.
1: Uh-huh.
4: Right away. Congratulations. What's your name?
5: Bill Colesrud.
4: Bill. Oh. Attaboy, Bill. You got it.
1: Bill, this is what's up. And I knew I had a psychic prediction. I said, I bet we're going to hear from Bill today. And there he is.
4: You do have some sort of psychic power.
1: You know that happened, right?
4: Yep. Yeah.
1: I'm looking at Joe to be like, Joe, say it. Say that this happened.
4: It's legit. She did. She totally did. Congratulations, Bill. You got a sweet prize pack coming your way.
5: Great.
4: All right, attaboy. Hang on the line, Bill. We'll talk to you off air in just a bit. Yeah, tailgating is what we were looking for.
1: And it's, you know what? It's not cool.
4: It's dangerous.
1: Dangerous to do, dangerous to have done.
4: Yes. Yeah. If somebody's tailgating you, do your best to remain calm and just keep following rules and regulations yourself.
1: Yes.
4: And hopefully they'll leave you alone and they'll...
1: Eventually it's got to stop.
4: They're going the same place as me, I think. That's always the case, isn't it? Good grief. There we go. Got ourselves another winner. We got Bill on there. Trivia, as brought to you by Mercy One Newton Medical Center.
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8: We're just talking about pie and anything else that catches a fancy here on this Wednesday with you in the MCG studio, Sarah and Joe. Keeping on, keeping on.
9: It's a great day to be here, man.
8: Do you have, and have you ever heard of Car Ranch?
9: Well, no. No, I'm not a big fan of the ranch.
8: That's right, you're not.
9: So...
8: And you call yourself a Midwesterner.
9: I know, it's such a... It's always a thing of like, hey, you know what's great, guys? How we all love to dip pizza and fries and ranch. And then they all look over at me with that, except for her.
8: Yeah, yeah, we all do, right, Sarah?
9: And then they all join their arms together and skip off to get their pizza and ranch. And I just...
8: Boo this woman!
9: Bye, guys!
8: Bye, guys!
9: Enjoy your ranch!
8: Well, people do. They like the ranch. So much so that apparently the Car Ranch is a thing. I saw this headline. I was like, what is this all about? I had some ideas what it might be. And I think they were true. But let's hear. This is a woman, Meredith Missoni, explaining what this Car Ranch is.
10: We were having dinner, and my 17-year-old daughter says to me, there's no ranch. And I said, I'm sorry, I guess we're out of ranch. So she says, hold on. And she gets up, and she walks out of the house, and she walks right back in. And she goes, I just remembered I have Car Ranch. When I go to Chick-fil-A, I just get extra packets of ranch, and I just keep them in my car. I said, how long has that ranch been in your car? She's like, I don't know, months. You can't just eat ranch that's been sitting in a vehicle. We live in Florida. That is a recipe for explosive diarrhea. She goes, it's fine. Open that up. Don't eat.
8: It's fine.
9: That's fantastic. She's, you know what? Maybe she knows what she's about to experience, and it's worth it to her.
8: I suppose so, if you really have to have that ranch.
9: Man.
8: How long can you, with that kind of thing in mind, I was picturing like a bottle of Hidden Valley.
9: I was too.
8: In her glove compartment.
9: Mm-hmm.
8: But like the packets and things, like the ketchup packets and that kind of, how long?

0: and I would have been maybe 12 years old. It was a day that I'll never forget. We were in Florida. We were on the beach. It was my sister and my dad, my stepmom, and myself. And they walked for what seemed to be just a short trip over to where this stand was on the beach and got us all some food. And a cheeseburger was brought to me. Delightful. There was no ketchup. And at 12 years old, I couldn't even be bothered to attempt without ketchup. It just wasn't going to happen. But Dad was already back, and he was like, "You're going to eat it. You'll be just fine." And I was like, "Dad, no, I've got to have ketchup." And he goes, "Well, go get it." And I went the wrong way.
1: Oh, no.
0: And I don't know how.
1: You went the other way around the world.
0: I did. And I promise you, in my memory, this isn't how it went, but in my memory, the next thing I know, I'm in the water, but it carried me like a wave came, and the wave was too powerful.
2: There's no ketchup out here.
0: It did. It pushed me down away from where my family was.
1: Oh, no.
0: And I this horrible thing. But really, I'm pretty sure, I don't even know if those were on the same day, the same trip, but the same beach. I was without ketchup and had to find my own.
1: Did you find any?
0: I did. I did end up with ketchup.
1: Do you remember, did you go back to the stand? Or like, "Hey, dude, you got any ketchup packets?" Or?
0: I found the stand.
1: Yeah.
0: And I got back to my family. And isn't it weird that I don't really remember a lot of this? It's just tiny little slivers.
1: Sure.
0: But I do remember getting back to them with the ketchup after I found them again and thinking that they were going to be like, "Oh, my gosh, where were you? We were looking for you." But they were just sitting there eating.
1: Good like, burgers, right?
0: Yeah, they had no idea that I, you know, anything had happened. So
1: you had to swim across that ocean to get that ketchup.
0: But I was gonna, because I had to have my ketchup.
1: I get that. There have been times when we pulled away from a drive-thru, and it's like, "We didn't get ketchup. So-and-so sitting in the back seat, in the kid's seat, is not going to eat now because they don't have the ketchup."
0: Mm-hmm.
1: That whole thing, so.
0: Like, nowadays, I'm 100%, I want ketchup.
1: Yeah.
0: But I would eat it without.
1: Yeah, if you don't have it, it's like, well, we don't have it. That's not an option right now. Just eat it.
0: But, Dad.
1: At some point, yeah.
0: Eat it.
1: At what age do you kind of just accept that? You give in, you're like, "Whatever. It's not exactly what I want. It doesn't have the ketchup or the ranch or whatever on it, but just eat it."
0: Mm-hmm. I don't know. An age where your spirit is still 100% intact. And,
1: it's when it starts to crumble.
0: Yes. You haven't realized yet that you just can't always get what you want.
1: Rolling Stones had a whole song about it.
0: They
1: did. It was delightful. I remember my mom singing that once. Like, I wanted to have some sort of fast food when I was a kid. I think I was probably bugging her about it, and she just started singing, "You can't always get what you want."
0: Mom, how dare you bring the Stones into this?
1: Don't break out into song, Mom. I still want a cheeseburger. Come on. Golly. Yeah, I'll never forget that.
0: Isn't that funny? Those just random...
1: Yeah, little kind of memory burns.
0: Yeah, just little ones.
1: They're there forever. Yeah.
0: If you were going to keep something in your car for emergencies like this, aside from your quilt, of course, what would it be?
1: A shawl. And I used to keep a bottle of mouthwash in my car.
0: Oh.
1: In high school. And I remember my dad being like, "You get pulled over with that in there, they're going to think you're drinking." And I was like, "No, I just want fresh breath."
0: You're like, "No, it's just for after, if I were to, so you can't smell it."
1: I was like, "No, I just, you know, want to have fresh breath." Might end up talking to a gal. Want to have fresh breath.
0: Fresh to death, Dad.
1: Yes.
0: Don't you know?
1: But, yeah, and then...
0: That is pretty great.
1: In hindsight, that was probably... Was that not good to keep that in the car?
0: Like, I would never have thought of this.
1: I don't know.
0: So, I mean, that's a pretty... that's a pretty good answer. Mouthwash?
1: That is one that I did for a little while there. I kept that in the car until Dad pointed out, like, "Hey, maybe don't do that." And then I stopped. But, other than that, I don't know.
0: Hmm.
1: Is there anything you would do if there was like a car such and such?
0: At one point in time, I either had a thought or would like to have had Parmesan cheese.
1: Okay, yeah.
0: That's another one where it's like, you want me to have this without Parmesan on my spaghetti?
1: Okay.
0: I don't know about that. But that's another one where sometimes you

0: that refrigerated, and sometimes you don't.
1: Yeah.
0: And I don't really know. I think once it's opened.
1: That's always the thing with, like, once you break that seal,
0: yeah,
1: then you got to keep it in the refrigerator. Otherwise, that can sit on the shelf for a while.
0: Yeah.
1: Which is always kind of confuses me. I was like, oh, that's what they do. They know more than I do. I'm just going along with it.
0: It's weird because you think about the package and you break that seal or whatever, mm-hmm. then it's refrigerated. So yeah. I guess even the paper Parmesan packets must have a sealed compartment.
1: I don't, yeah, once they're exposed to air.
0: Science, man.
1: Game over, man. Game over.
0: That's wild.
1: Yeah.
0: I would keep, I do keep cinnamon candy.
1: Okay.
0: You know, I guess I could probably have gone with something like a mint or mouthwash or something less sugary.
1: That's fine, though. Hmm.
0: But they're Reed brand.
1: Reed?
0: Cinnamon candy. I got them at Hy-Vee in the candy department.
1: How do we spell Reed?
0: R-E-E-D.
1: Okay.
0: And if you're a fan of cinnamon, I think you should try these because they're not your typical cinnamon candy.
1: Okay.
0: I don't know what it is. They're really good. So I've been going at it. With those.
1: These little guys here?
0: That's the one.
1: Kind of looks like a little a roll of certs or something.
0: Hey, is that an old-timey candy?
1: It looks like it, definitely, from the wrapper and the packaging.
0: No wonder.
1: Since 1893. Look at that. They're so old-fashioned.
0: Oh, jeez. Well, they're real good.
1: Are they?
0: Yeah. So I just keep my old-timey candy on hand. And
1: I keep some gum in the car.
0: Yeah, there you go.
1: One of those little canister of, like, whatever, extreme flavor crystal blah, blah, blah gum. I wouldn't want to keep, like, sticks of gum in there.
0: Yeah.
1: Because I feel like those would get melty in the heat.
0: They do. And have you ever had a piece of gum? You're chewing on the gum, but it doesn't gum up appropriately. It's kind of just like
1: it slowly dissolves, or that kind of...
0: Yeah, what's with that?
1: Yeah, that's not... I think that gum has gone bad.
0: That must be what car gum is going to turn into.
1: No kidding.
0: I don't know.
1: If you're not careful, don't keep it in there forever. So
0: I like that we're all on this journey. Listening... You're picturing this, the mm-hmm. gum. Do you have anything in your vehicle that you keep on hand that you need us to know about so we can share with everybody?
1: Oh,
0: you let
1: sure.
0: us know. Send a message on Facebook.
1: I like it.
0: We've toyed with the idea of people calling us.
1: Yeah. It's doable.
0: It's a risk that we would at times be willing to take.
1: It's possible.
0: I don't know about today.
1: The technology's there. We could do it. So
0: call us up and be like, you know what I like to keep in my car is... The answers, you know, you got to say.
1: Yeah, you never know, because people are different, and they could take it somewhere that we do not necessarily want it to go.
0: Fingers crossed.
1: Should we notify law enforcement that they keep this in their car? That's not right. All right. We got more goodie to get to, so we're going to break out some tunage. We're going to get a history lesson before too long. Also, it's a Wednesday, so we got Trubank Song of the Day.
0: Word.
1: Coming up a little over an hour, so we got to be thinking about that. What kind of tune we want to break out there? It's all coming up with Sarah and Joe, the MCG studio.
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8: Here's your Energy FM weatherology forecast. I'm meteorologist Jennifer Vujicic. Ample sunshine expected today with daytime highs approaching 74. Northerly winds 10 to 15 miles per hour. Lows level off around 46. Tonight, clear skies. Highs level off around 78 tomorrow. Ample sunshine expected Friday with daytime highs approaching 88. 89, chance of thunderstorms Saturday. Currently, it's 55 degrees.
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0: I want to be you. Good
1: just
0: Charlotte.
1: Like, hey, I heard that Benji and Cameron.
0: Yeah. Married.
1: Yes. What is, are they? They have a baby. I think they just welcomed another baby.
0: Oh, well,
1: Cameron Diaz, Benji.
0: Congratulations to them.
1: Yes.
0: Yes.
1: And I, I'm just wondering, where did I see this?
0: Okay. She's pulling that up, and
2: 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Please drink responsibly.
1: Oh. Come on in here, you rascal.
3: How are you?
0: You rascal. Good to rascal. See you, man.
3: It's good to see you, too.
1: You guys, yes, they welcomed their third baby.
0: Surrogate?
1: Mm-hmm, I think it was surrogate.
3: Well, Cameron's probably in her 50s.
1: 53 years old.
0: Yeah. Okay.
1: Yeah.
0: Well, good for the happy family.
3: I know she's
0: the
3: trying to get back into acting now.
0: Is she?
3: Slowly, yeah.
0: Okay.
3: Well, good for her.
1: I thought she was like, you know, I'm going to do some wine, and she's got like a wine thing.
0: Like a line of wine.
1: Line of wine?
3: Yeah. Like, yeah. Makeup and all that.
1: Does she?
3: I don't know.
1: I don't think so. I don't
3: feel
1: think
3: like
1: she does
3: do
1: makeup.
3: That.
1: I think Cameron Diaz is very specifically like, no, I'm going to age naturally.
0: Yeah.
3: Okay.
1: So I kind of like that about her.
0: Good for her.
3: I'm surprised they're still together, to be honest. That's a long time.
1: They have been together quite a while.
0: Yeah.
1: I always wonder if, you know, they hang out because the brothers are twins, right?
0: Yeah. And
1: aren't they?
0: The other one's married, maybe. Is he still married?
1: Yeah.
3: Nicole Richie.
1: Nicole
3: yeah.
1: Richie.
3: Yeah.
1: You know?
3: Are you going to hang out with Lionel?
0: Oh,
1: do
0: man.
1: You think?
0: Like holidays, they just all happen to be together. Like, hey, break out a guitar. Let's play something. Lionel, get at the piano.
1: Yes.
3: That'd be pretty cool.
1: And then remember when Cameron Diaz sings in, what is that, My Best Friend's Wedding?
0: Oh,
3: she
0: yeah.
3: She can't sing, right?
1: Mm-hmm. She can't. So no. Cameron's probably doing the vocals, and everyone's
0: probably.
1: Like, Cameron.
3: She's trying. She's trying.
1: We just painted the picture so beautifully yep. for everybody.
0: I like
3: there you
0: it.
3: Go.
0: I like it.
1: Kyle Fuson, how you been doing, buddy?
3: Doing good. Just been busy.
1: Busy at the Well.
3: Yep.
1: Manager at the Well Thrift Store in Newton. And
3: yeah.
1: if you haven't been in, you best get there.
3: Yeah.
1: I got to get my camera ready because
3: right.
1: I see you have a bag with you.
0: Bag
1: you
0: of
1: got
0: goodies.
1: What do we got going on?
3: I thought about Joe when I found this.
0: Oh, look at that. Got a little Yoda going on there.
3: I don't know
0: there.
3: If it fits you, though. It's a, we'll see.
0: Okay, let's take a peek.
1: Yeah.
0: And I like it.
3: I already sent this over to Sarah because
0: oh, yeah.
3: I usually do, but she's got another puzzle to do with Backstreet Boys.
1: Oh, I thought you didn't
3: nice.
1: Have it anymore.
3: No, I definitely left it.
1: Dude,
3: and
1: yeah.
3: that's like the original OG.
0: That was them in their prime.
3: I mean, yeah, that is the, they're trying to be the rap credit. Looks
1: oh,
3: like Brian,
1: right.
3: Brian's got MC Hammer pants on, and so does AJ.
0: That is awesome. That's the Backstreet Boys you want. A little collection of boy band puzzles going here at the
3: little edgy
0: station. Yeah.
1: I really love how Brian. Oh, Brian and is
0: Brian's
1: this Howie?
0: Blue sweater, right?
3: That's AJ.
1: AJ. Oh, Howie's the middle.
3: No,
0: I think
3: Kevin.
0: Howie's the dude in the hat.
3: Only, my sister's oh. a big fan. That's Kevin.
1: Okay. Oh, Kevin's the handsome one.
0: Oh, okay.
3: He's the one
1: opinion.
3: That never sings enough, but he's actually really good.
1: Yes.
3: Yeah.
1: Yeah.

0: Okay, this guy, the bad boy, is AJ, right?
1: The bad boy, okay. Yeah.
0: And then who's this?
2: That's Howie.
1: I think that's Howie. Howie.
2: Howie's the dude up front.
0: Yep.
2: Yeah.
0: I think
2: Howie.
0: You guys, we got it. And I love that they're wearing track pants,
2: yeah.
0: Like the shiniest of track pants with their sweaters and collared shirts.
3: Yep.
1: It was the style at the time.
0: Nick's got a short sleeve turtleneck.
3: The short sleeve turtleneck. That's it. That's the one where your kids see.
0: We're going to put this on Facebook. When don't you worry.
3: When their kids see them later in life, they're like, Dad, what are you doing?
1: Dad, yeah. I can't believe you did that.
0: What are you wearing? What else?
3: Hey,
0: oh,
3: you
0: man.
3: See this house that you live in?
1: Yeah. That sweater paid for this.
3: And then I just thought this was a really cool tee.
1: Hey,
0: Death
1: Leopard.
0: Leopard.
1: Yeah. Nice.
3: I just kind of wanted the music theme in Star Wars, I guess.
1: I like it.
0: That's perfect, buddy.
1: Very cool.
3: Def Leppard in our...
1: Got the tour stops in the back.
3: 2011 tour.
1: Nice. I see a St. Paul on there, I think.
3: Des Moines. We got a Des Moines.
0: Nice. Hey!
3: They've been here a few times, I know.
1: Sweet.
0: You a big fan?
3: They're fun to watch.
0: They are. They're a fun band.
1: Fun tunes, yeah.
3: Actually, Hairball doing them is actually pretty good, too.
0: Oh, okay. I bet.
3: Yeah.
0: I haven't seen Hairball.
3: You've never seen Hairball?
0: No, but I hear about them all the time.
3: It's a fun experience.
0: I bet. Yeah. I bet it is.
3: Because the guy can do multiple characters. And
1: they usually end up playing the fair or something, don't they?
3: They do the fairs, and I think they played at the Cubs Stadium.
0: Oh.
3: Okay. Yeah.
1: Nice.
3: I saw them in Cedar Rapids.
1: They're always out.
3: And he does Ozzy, the Prince, to... Def Leppard. I mean, the guy does it. It's like acting, actually. You know.
1: Sure.
0: Dang. That's pretty cool.
1: Well, awesome finds from the well.
3: Yeah.
1: Very cool.
3: So you never know what you'll find, but...
0: I wonder... Trying to think. We should do a... We'll put the photos up, of course. And we're going to have to... We're going to have to start our puzzles. Like, up here on the wall if they get done.
3: Yeah.
0: And we're just going to have boy bands as far as the eye can see.
3: Yeah, so now we need NSYNC.
0: Yes.
1: Yep. Yep.
0: Yes, we do. And Boys to Men.
1: Sure.
0: Who else?
3: I don't know.
0: 98 Degrees.
1: They ever get around to making a 98 Degrees.
0: You're darn right, buddy. I like it. What else has been going on for you guys at the well?
3: Not a whole lot.
0: Staying busy, huh?
3: Staying busy, yeah. It's that time of year. We're just busy. Had the Mother's Day stuff come out last week, sure. And then we got graduation cards. So if you're looking really for affordable cards and some gifts, come into the well and get a gift card.
0: Great.
3: That's always a good gift. Yeah, just getting our summer gear out. It's kind of been weird with the weather. People are still looking for the jeans and the sweatshirts, but we have shorts and we have the swimsuits out. So
0: some
3: and dresses. Dresses are out, so we got some nice dresses coming in, and got the sandals out as well.
0: Nice. Yeah, you guys have a great place. And if you are, what kind of vibe? Okay, let's play a little game here.
3: What type of vibe? Okay,
0: we're going in. And we're gonna shop a vibe. Okay, we're gonna get an outfit. Okay, guys, we're gonna get an outfit.
3: Are we a Joe vibe or a Sarah vibe?
0: Well, this vibe is going to just be the most. Like, what kind of vibe is it? I don't know. What
3: Sarah's,
0: do you
3: think? Sarah's vibes usually goes find a shirt she likes or something, and
0: mm-hmm.
3: And then she hits over the decor.
0: Yeah.
3: And then it's kind of like wherever else after that.
0: It kind of is like a ping pong, or
3: she hasn't been there in a while.
1: Hit every
0: it hasn't been a little bit, yeah. Ding ding ding.
1: Yeah.
0: You know, you.
3: Where
0: do.
3: I feel like Joe's like, all right, gotta find a sweatshirt, gonna get it, get it out.
1: I kind of I go
3: most
1: in there
3: guys
1: with,
3: are that way.
1: With something in mind of like I need this.
0: Mm.
3: It's always funny too when the guys come in because they never try on anything.
1: Oh yeah,
3: yeah.
0: Joe, do you seem perplexed?
1: I'll try something on. I know a lot of people will do the, I'm going to get it, I'll try it on at home. If it doesn't fit, I'll return it.
0: Yeah.
1: But I was like, hey, I'm there. If there's a dressing room, might as well try it on.
0: That's responsible.
3: Yeah, we have that there, so.
0: I do. I try stuff on, too. I've got a lot of clothes from you. You have superior clothing at the well. I mean, that's just a fact.
3: I agree.
0: It's facts.
3: Yeah. It's facts.
0: That's facts.
3: Yeah.
1: Do you have any, it's been like this for a bit, but people are out there working on their lawns.
3: Yeah, we do have some lawn care stuff.
1: Nice.
3: And then check the garage section.
1: Nice.
3: You kind of never know what will come in on that. We got some random tools and some flowers. Some lady donated some tomato plants the other day, so we're selling those.
0: No kidding.
3: So if you want to come in for that.
0: Right on.
3: She said she'd bring more in after that, so.
1: Sweet.
0: That's pretty cool.
3: She said her tomatoes just went gangbusters, so.
0: Nice. Whoa.
3: Yeah.
0: Loading them up. I like it.
3: So that's, fun little things like that. We got a bunch of vintage, Mary Kay or one of those old makeup lines that of the clone bottles.
0: Oh, the old Avon bottles?
3: The Avon bottles, and they're like, one's an owl, one's a car.
0: Oh, I have some out.
3: So they're in there. I thought about bringing one in today, but
1: you got a little collection of those going, Sarah?
0: Well, I don't have a collection, but Andrea and I each have an owl, an Avon owl that we have. I don't know how we ended up with two of them, but it's our little friend owls.
1: Nice. I like that.
3: Is that your sister?
0: That's my bestie who lives in Jefferson City.
3: Jefferson City.
0: Yeah. That's pretty cool. I don't know about going in with a specific item. Sometimes I do go in with something in mind. It's usually more of a, let's just go in and see what's there.
3: That's what's fun about thrift stores, because you just kind of never know. Like, I never know on a day-to-day basis what we really got. So,
0: and for me, like, you can. The great thing about The Well is it's really well-organized, and it's not completely overwhelming when you go in.
3: Right.
0: So it's really easy to go if you're looking for a specific thing. Go in and look for it, and if you don't find it,
3: especially wedding season's around the corner, you know, find a nice dress, or if you're looking for some fun decor pieces, or some affordable china pieces, you know, for little tea parties or whatever you want to do.
0: Tea parties? Heck yeah.
3: Yeah.
0: That sounds awesome.
3: We get a lot of that, too.
0: That's right. You have it. You've got a little bit of everything. You've got really nice wall art.
3: Yeah, we get a lot of wall art.
0: Yeah, you do get a lot of great wall art.
3: A lot of it's from Hobby Lobby.
0: They put out a lot of stuff.
3: They do.
0: But you'll find it.
3: You get a lot of the love me, or, you know, the little saying, like the live, laugh, love.
1: Yeah,
3: or like be tomorrow, be better.
1: I like it.
0: That is hilarious.
3: Yeah, but people do like those, and they are kind of fun little pieces you can change out in your house.
0: Yeah. That's right. That's, honestly, that is what I love, because I just get kind of I like to spice up my life, and sometimes I get sick of staring at that same thing on my wall, and I want to switch it up, and I'm not made out of money, so Well is what's up.
3: You can find your practical things, and you can find your fun things,
0: absolutely,
3: and you can find your thrifty things, so that's the fun part about coming to The Well.
0: It's so fun, and you are doing something good with that purchase. Your money goes back to the community.
3: Back to the community, which we have a core team right now that we're working towards getting all the other services that we have here, so it's going to take some time, but if anybody wants to be involved, just let us know, and we'll kind of go from there.
0: Fantastic. Kyle, how'd they get a hold of you?
3: They can call me at The Well. You can email us as well. You can go to our website, check out our Facebook page. We always like to have some fun videos on there.
0: You do have some fun
3: Jennifer
0: videos.
3: And Heather go all out for that usually, so
0: they do a great job.
3: Yeah. If you need acting advice, just go to Heather.
0: They are pretty darn good with that. I've been telling them, and it has been a while since I've been in, but when I tell them, like, I can't wait to be in a video with you guys. It's like, please let me be in one of your videos someday.
3: Yeah, we're also working on just daily things, taking pictures of things that, you know, that we have, so people can come in and see. So
0: you keep it fun.
3: Yeah,
0: we do a good job.
3: Yeah, they do a good job.
0: So come in and see them. Head on in.
3: I'll be there till 5 today.
0: What time do you guys open tonight?
3: 10 o'clock.
0: 10 o'clock. Boy, oh boy.
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3: 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I can't guarantee if someone will be there, but I'm usually there if I don't have anything going on in Pella.
1: Okay.
0: Take them around to the back.
3: Take them around the back. Like yesterday, I was there by myself, and I got about 6 donations. So,
1: nice.
3: You know, all the donations are going to help us be able to do what we want to do.
0: You
3: fully
0: bet.
3: In the community of Newton and Jasper County in general. So,
0: you keep up the great work.
1: Stop by and see Kyle at The Well in Newton on First Avenue.
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0: It's history time. Fell asleep with a switch.
1: Uh-oh.
0: All right. Yeah, we got to get historical on you here on this May, what is it, the 13th? This is brought to you by State Farm agent Lonnie Portner, making life go all right.
1: Thank you, Lonnie.
0: May 13th of 1637. Let's go back. Cardinal Richelieu of France invented the table knife. Until then, people just used daggers to cut their meat and pick their teeth.
2: Barbarian.
0: Yes.
1: Yes.
0: Cardinal Richelieu had the points rounded off all the knives at his table.
2: Proper.
0: Yes.
1: Well.
0: Cardinal Richelieu also went on to be the villain in pretty much all the Three Musketeers movies.
1: Okay, is that how you knew how to pronounce his name so eloquently? Because I was impressed, Joe.
0: I love, growing up, I love that 93.
2: Charlie Sheen.
0: Charlie Sheen, yeah. And Tim Curry played Richelieu.
2: Tim Curry.
0: Great.
2: Tim Curry's a great actor.
0: He's chewing up the scenery. He was so good.
1: I gotta see that movie.
0: Yeah, streaming on Disney.
1: Hey, I even got that one.
0: There you go.
1: I'll check it out. Okay, cool. Let's see. What do we have? I'm going to go back 162 years, 1864. The first soldier was buried at Arlington Cemetery. He was a Confederate prisoner of war who had died at a local hospital, and they buried him on the grounds of the estate that was being used at the time as Union headquarters.
0: 1864, the year there.
1: Is that the... No, I'm thinking of something else.
0: Okay.
1: They've got... Have you guys ever been to D.C.?
2: No.
1: No?
0: Only on like a layover, so it totally doesn't count.
1: So you didn't get to do the site.
2: I wanted to.
1: I want to go, too. Yeah. Someday, I'm going to go. Check it out.
2: My wife has.
1: Has she?
2: Yeah, several times.
1: Oh,
0: remember my older sister did on like a band trip or something.
1: Yeah, yeah.
2: They have like National History Festival. It's like in the state of Iowa. If you win, you go out to D.C.
1: Really?
2: Yeah, so they've done that with a few of her sisters have done that.
1: Sweet. That's really cool.
2: Yeah.
1: I never heard of that.
2: That's pretty cool.
0: Let's go to 1970 when the Beatles movie Let It Be premiered in New York.
1: New York City.
0: New York City.
1: Dang. Okay, how about 45 years ago, 1981, Pope John Paul II was shot in an assassination attempt at Rome's St. Peter's Square. The man who did it wrote he was trying to protect against other countries.
0: Trying to protest, rather, against...
1: Oh, good. Okay, thank you. Yes. Protest other countries.
0: Yes.
1: That's perhaps where the car bubble... Came from?
0: Oh, sure, the Popemobile.
1: Popemobile?
0: Yeah.
2: Popemobile,
0: yeah. That very well could be. That's a good point.
1: Yeah.
0: I imagine. Let's jump on up to 1985 when Bruce Springsteen married Julianne Phillips in a secret ceremony.
1: Oh.
0: It's a secret. They divorced about 4 years later.
1: How come?
0: Well, I know he and his current wife...
1: Oh.
0: We're on tour together around then, and she was singing backup and playing some guitar. And I don't know what happened there, but they seem very happy together.
1: Well, good.
0: Yeah.
1: 41 years ago. Okay.
0: Yeah.
1: Okay. Let's look. 32 years back, Johnny Carson made his final TV appearance of his life on The Late Show with David Letterman. At the time, Jimmy Fallon was 19 years old. This was in 1994.
2: Wow.
1: Johnny had always wanted Dave to replace him on The Tonight Show. Do you guys remember ever watching Johnny Carson?
0: Yeah,
2: I can remember that.
1: I know, obviously, Johnny Carson, and I've seen, but I don't remember ever seeing
2: Jay
1: it.
2: And Dave.
1: Yeah?
2: That was a huge thing.
0: Yeah.
1: Did it go to Jay?
2: It went to Jay.
0: It went to Jay.
1: Okay.
0: It was assumed it would go to Dave.
2: Dave always thought it would go to him, and then NBC thought Jay was a lot funnier.
1: Oh. And then they gave it to Conan, and then back to Jay.
0: Yeah. Yep.
1: What a weird deal.
2: Jay made them a lot of money, though. So, and Dave made CBS a lot of money, so it worked out.
0: Yeah. They both ended up having, a pretty good... Good thing going for him.
1: What did Dave do with all his money if Jay put all his money into cars?
0: Cars?
1: What's Dave's money going to?
0: I don't know.
2: Dave probably, who knows?
0: Beard
2: back
0: care
2: in,
0: probably.
2: Back in these days. back in Indiana, just chilling.
1: Probably going to a lot of games, watching Caitlin.
2: Yeah, probably. Sure.
1: Baller.
0: Yep.
1: Cool.
0: Exactly. What year are we at? How about 2000s? Here we go. 2004. I didn't realize this show ran that far into the 2000s, but in 2004...
1: I call it again.
0: Frasier airing its final episode 22 years ago.
2: Wasn't he the longest character ever on TV?
0: Oh, you know, that's...
2: With Cheers into Frasier.
0: Cheers into his own show.
2: I think he is.
0: He's up there, if anything.
2: Kelsey Grammer playing Frasier.
0: Yeah.
1: I do love Frasier.
2: About 15 years of his life, probably, he played that character.
0: Big chunk of it, yeah.
1: Boy, I wonder. He is... My image of him was skewed.
0: Yeah.
2: I thought he was British for the longest time.
1: He looks like he would be British.
2: This is the way he talked on Cheers.
1: He's got that... Yeah,
0: he's very kind of, yeah, aware it's from.
1: You could play Kelsey Grammer in a biopic later on.
0: Is it because of a big forehead?
1: No, it's because you nailed the voice.
0: Oh, thank you.
1: But you guys, have you ever seen the OC? What is it? The OC.
0: Oh, the Real Housewives, where his wife was on that.
1: Yeah.
2: His real wife?
1: Yes. And you see him in his home with his wife at
2: who's
1: the time.
2: Way younger.
1: Camille Grammer, but he was about to leave her for a different woman.
0: Kelsey.
1: But it is the most awkward interaction, and he's awkwardly laughing and, like, on the camera. And that's now the image of him I have, instead of just being Frasier.
0: I prefer to just keep thinking of him as Frasier.
1: Me too.
0: Yes.
1: So don't ever watch that, guys. Don't ever watch it.
2: The psychologist.
1: Mm-hmm.
0: Yeah. He's a great character. Love some Frasier.
1: What else we got? Okay, 20 years ago, Aretha Franklin received an honorary doctorate of music from Boston's Berklee College.
0: Well done, Aretha.
1: Yes.
0: In 2017, Jim Parsons married his life partner of nearly 15 years, Todd Spiewak? Spiewak?
1: Spiewak?
0: Not sure, but happy anniversary, guys.
1: Happy. Let's see, 8 years ago, Margot Kidder passed away in Montana at 69. She played Lois Lane in the Christopher Reeve Superman movies.
0: She was a real tough cookie.
1: Was she?
0: Lois. Yes. Margot Kidder. May she rest in peace. Yes. There's May 13th for you. That was history. That was brought to you by State Farm agent Lonnie Portner.
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1: We got Kyle with us here into the 9 o'clock hour on this beautiful Wednesday.
0: Boy, it is beautiful.
2: It is.
1: Good day to go out and have a picnic.
0: Well, what are we going to take on the picnic, guys?
1: Apple pie.
0: You better believe
1: it's apple pie.
3: It's apple pie day.
0: It's apple pie day.
3: Wow.
1: Favorite kind of pie, Kyle? Go.
3: Banana cream.
1: Whoa, okay. All right.
0: I didn't see that coming.
3: No. Not really.
1: All right.
3: So just the one that my mom makes.
1: Okay, sure.
0: That does make a difference.
3: I like a good, like, I'm not too picky.
0: Yeah?
3: I like a rhubarb, strawberry rhubarb.
1: That is good.
3: Blueberry.
0: Blueberry. How about I bring you some cake later?
3: Cake?
0: Yeah, you want some cake?
3: I don't know.
0: That's not what the answer I thought you would give me right now, Kyle.
1: Yes, the answer.
3: I like pie.
1: Yes.
3: I like the cake.
0: He's like, listen, I thought we were talking pie.
3: Yeah, then you brought the cake out.
0: I know. So my Graham,
3: she made
0: you know
3: cake.
0: Graham.
3: Yeah, I met Graham.
0: So what was it? On Mother's Day, my mom gave me a gift card and a little bag with some candy in it.
3: Nice.
0: And when I took Graham home, Graham accidentally took my gift bag. And so she felt so bad about that she made me a whole cinnamon streusel cake.
3: Oh, you can bring it into work. So we'll
0: I'll bring you some. Yeah. And I also have a ton of cake from Mother's Day that my mom had made.
3: Yeah. Cake family.
0: I know. And I will. I will eat all of it if I don't divvy it out. So.
3: Sure.
0: I'm bringing some. Yesterday, I said the same thing to Joe. Joe, how about I bring you some? And you were like, oh.
1: Did I react poorly?
0: Well.
1: It wasn't an immediate enthusiastic, yes, please. I love cake.
3: I'm not a huge fan of cake.
0: Really?
3: Yeah.
0: Is it the frosting or the cake?
3: I don't know. I just think it's overrated.
0: You're more into the pie.
1: Overrated.
0: That's mid right there.
3: I'd rather have like a brownie or a good cookie or
0: okay.
3: Pie. I like pie better.
0: If you're going to get a cookie, is it going to be a soft, chewy cookie or a crisp?
3: Both.
0: In the same bite?
3: Sure.
0: Okay. All right. Crispy on the outside, soft on the inside.
3: Good cinnamon roll is always good, too. Good baked good.
0: Yeah, absolutely. Cinnamon roll is legit. You'll like the cinnamon cake. I'll bring you some.
3: All right.
0: I'm going to bring you some, too, Joe.
1: I like cake. I love it. Thank you.
0: You got
3: yeah,
0: me.
3: I love it.
1: Good job.
0: I can't wait to bring you both cake.
3: Cake.
1: Thank you. Sounds delicious.
0: Oh, it is Wednesday. I mean,
3: hump day.
1: You were talking earlier about something that I was like, what? No. The thing about the peace sign of the bunny ears.
0: Oh, my goodness.
1: Right?
0: Yes.
1: Who knew that was a thing we need to worry about?
0: All right. Let's get into it.
1: Yeah.
0: Apparently, you know how we do when you're going to take a photo.
3: When you're little, yeah.
0: Well, or when you're Joe.
1: Or young at heart and you like to break up.
0: And you do, you give the bunny ears and a picture or maybe a peace sign or whatever it is, you have your hand out. Well, apparently, nowadays, you can be scammed for your fingerprints.
1: What?
0: That is horrifying. So, according to a new report, cell phones are able to capture such high-resolution images that it is possible for your fingerprints to be extracted.

0: that stuff at a very young age.
1: That's so sad.
0: Yeah, it's very sad. Just let me do my peace signal or peace sign.
2: Let me be
0: in
2: a bunny.
0: Ears.
1: In my duck
3: without
1: face
3: worrying about it.
0: Duck,
1: come on.
0: Duck face.
3: We just steal your lip prints.
1: Yes.
3: You do duck face.
1: They'll steal it all, man.
3: That's how I sign into my accounts. Give me your lip prints. All right, it's him. It's him. He's good to
0: I got
3: go
0: your bank account now.
1: I love it. All right, well, we'll just watch out for that. Yeah. One of these days, it might be a bigger problem than it is right now. But as technology barrels forward, we can expect it.
0: And we just got to go back to analog.
1: Yes.
3: You know, sometimes you do think that, like, it'd be better if we just went back to that simpler time.
1: Dewey Decimal System.
3: Yeah.
1: Bring it out.
3: Bring it out, bring it out, bring it out. We're bringing out a lot of good music, and I'm still thinking.
1: Yeah.
3: And I haven't landed on a good idea yet for our True Bank song of the day, speaking of banks.
1: Mm-hmm.
3: But we're going to get something good cooking there. 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
9: Here's your Energy FM weatherology forecast. I'm meteorologist Jennifer Wojcicki. Ample sunshine expected today with daytime highs approaching 74. Northerly winds 10 to 15 miles per hour. Lows level off around 46. Tonight, clear skies. Highs level off around 78 tomorrow. Ample sunshine expected Friday with daytime highs approaching 88. 89, chance of thunderstorms Saturday. Right now, 57.
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0: We're all in the studio doing our best Dave impression.
1: That was pretty good.
0: Yep, good all around. Oh, I just saw something here. Senior pranks. Did you guys ever get into those?
2: No.
0: Senior class?
2: I was ready to, I think we tried to skip one day. But
0: okay.
2: Yeah.
0: Senior skip day. Everybody's doing it.
2: But the teachers already knew about it, so they were cool with it. I don't know.
0: Oh, okay.
2: I didn't really skip.
1: I could see you back in your wild time.

0: times doing some craziness, Kyle.
1: I mean, we did pit saran wrap around the homecoming queen's car.
2: Okay.
1: She couldn't get in.
0: I bet she was so mad.
1: It was a lot, too.
2: She's still waiting there trying to get into her car.
0: It takes a long time for plastic to biodegrade, guys.
2: How much did you use?
1: Yeah, it was a lot. That was kind of fun.
0: Yeah, those are fun.
2: Did you get anything like that, Sarah?
0: Yeah.
2: Yeah?
0: I remember, you know, Newton used to have citywide, like, you could put all your junk out on the curb.
2: Oh, yeah.
0: Yes. Yep. Remember those? Mm-hmm. I don't think they do that anymore.
1: They should. Or bring it to the well.
0: Yeah, well, there you go.
2: There you go.
0: Well, there was one day when we were in high school, seniors, and somebody had put a mannequin out, and it was a mannequin from a store that sold clothing in a shopping mall that we used to have that was no longer open.
2: Okay.
0: So these mannequins were just there. And so we found that mannequin, and I don't remember how we did it. I don't know who got up there. I think I have an idea of a couple of my friends who it might have been, but we must have gotten a ladder. Somebody got that mannequin up on the awning to where, like, the stairs are, and you're on the upper part of the stairs, and there's an awning, and the mannequin was there looking in the window at the school.
1: Okay.
0: It was this really, really elaborate thing that we were very proud of, and then the next morning it was taken down before school started.
1: Oh, no. That poor janitor.
0: I know. I'm still sorry. I don't claim responsibility, but I was in the group that...
2: that put that, that mannequin that. Was
1: it's probably afraid of heights and everything.
0: I know.
2: Was the mannequin in like a compromising position, or was I mean was it just like it's just the mannequin? Up
0: yeah,
2: there?
0: And okay. We like leaned it up against the glass. I think.
2: Okay.
1: Did you give him a name?
0: I don't know if we did. I'd like to think we did, but yeah. Hard to say. It was a while ago.
1: Class of 2000.
0: 2001.
1: Wow.
0: Mm-hmm. 25 years ago.
2: Yeah.
0: Crazy.
2: Wow. Wow.
0: It's wild. What about you?
2: Big reunion coming up.
1: Hey.
0: I bet they'll have fun.
2: Yeah.
3: Well, Sarah, you should go.
0: I might. We'll see.
2: We didn't do anything like it. We didn't. I don't know. Maybe somebody in my class did, but I was not involved in any kind of big prank.
0: Mm-hmm.
2: I feel like the class before me, maybe one of the farm kids brought like a goat in.
0: The farm kids usually did. Somebody put a pig in the elevator.
2: They got access to farm animals.
0: Yeah.
2: We don't have that in town.
1: That's so Iowa.
0: Yeah, it is.
2: But yeah, I'm sure there was craziness going on.
0: Ketchup and mustard everywhere.
2: Yeah.
0: I have seen your pranks.
1: Gas bomb. Like, you know, it smells like
2: rotten. Oh, sure.
1: Yeah.
2: No, thank you on that.
1: They would do that.
2: Ooh. Yeah, the whole senior skip day thing. Did we have one of those, Sarah?
0: Yes.
2: Did you skip?
0: Of course.
2: Yeah.
0: Like I was going to not skip on that day.
2: On skip day?
0: No, I did. I did have a skip day. Did you guys do that?
1: Yeah.
0: Yeah. So we had a skip day, and then I think it was that same day that the senior party.
2: Oh.
1: We had like a senior activity day.
0: Yeah.
1: Where you can go do stuff.
0: I think that's what it was, something like that.
1: Like
0: and then that evening
1: golf
0: was the party.
1: And go do other things.
0: That's cool.
2: Nice.
0: That's a fun.
2: Yeah.
0: That's fun. And it seemed, at least in my class, that at that time when we were all about to part ways, after all of these years of who's who and keeping up with the Joneses, everybody finally was like, well, that was dumb. We're
2: sure.
0: All just, we all should have hung out this whole time.
2: Yeah.
0: And
1: how big
0: that's
1: is your class?
0: Pretty big. 300 some.
2: I never know that when somebody asks. It's like, you know, about that size.
0: Yeah.
2: I don't know.
1: No, 229.
2: Yeah, 250, 1,000. I don't know. I don't
1: know.
0: It started getting smaller
1: classes,
0: by
1: yeah.
0: Order.
1: Like Spencer, they're really small now.
0: Were they?
1: Yeah, but I was like about 300.
0: Yeah, we had bigger classes back then than we do now.
1: Kids go to alternative schools now and stuff, too.
0: So. Yeah, homeschool sometimes. I don't know.
2: Sure.
1: Yeah.
2: Well, seniors, if you're having your fun, pulling your pranks and doing your ditch day or whatever, have fun.
0: Yes.
2: But be, you know, be safe, responsible, don't hurt anybody.
0: Don't forget to get some pie today.
2: Exactly, yes. That's what we're all celebrating.

0: Love Fool from the Cardigans. Nice day for a light sweater. Nice day for a cardigan.
1: Like what you did there.
2: Yes. That was a good joke.
0: Thanks, bud.
2: That's a good dad.
3: But, that's
2: a good dad.
0: There we go.
1: Yep.
0: You know what time it is, everybody.
1: What?
0: It's True Bank song at the daytime.
1: Yeah.
0: Let's roll it out. Let's get it.
1: Love it.
0: True Bank in Newton. That's over 140 years of banking. Your future. I like that I dropped the G off of it. I did the banking.
1: The banking.
0: Yeah, True Bank. It's over 140 years of banking. 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So, song today, we didn't really come up with a whole lot or anything. We toyed around with, like, I don't know, something to do with because it's Apple Pie Day. We play a pie song. And we took a little studio break a bit ago, stretched the legs, get up, walk around. I went and stood in the doorway and felt the sunshine coming in. I thought, oh, that sunshine feels so nice.
1: Uh-huh.
0: And then the thought entered my mind of sunshine on my shoulder, make me happy. And I thought, okay, we could go John Denver.
1: Yeah.
0: But maybe not. So just looked up sunshine songs. And this is what we came up with. Let's see if we remember this.

0: Sure Bank song of the day. That was Lil Flip featuring Leah and Sunshine.
1: It wasn't
0: on my shoulder, but it was making me happy.
1: I mean, so, I dig that sound.
0: Yeah, going back to 2004 with that one, if
2: Up
0: you remember.
1: It is nice. The sun is really beautifully shiny today.
0: Yes, and it's not hot, but it's nice and warm.
1: And I bet that humidity point is so low.
0: I bet it's good.
1: Oh,
0: can't wait to wrap this show and then take a few
1: Keep
0: laps
1: working.
0: In the parking lot and then come back.

0: Not gonna go back to work.
1: A few laps.
2: Yeah.
1: I go do donuts or what?
0: In the car. Watch out! Here I come.
2: Oh.
3: Well, I get a little stir crazy in the studio after a while.
1: Brother 2000.
3: Yeah. So I got to go do some laps in the parking lot, get some sunshine, a little breath of fresh. So.
2: Breath of fresh.
3: Yeah, might have to do that later. But yeah, sunshine, name of the song. Our TrueBank song of the day today. 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

0: Come on now. That's how we did it back in 1995 with Montel.
1: And we liked it.
2: Yes. Sell a million records, you'd be something and something.
0: I think those are the actual lyrics.
1: I think so.
0: Then go back and listen.
3: That is how we do it.
0: That is how we were doing it. We got to go, though, because it's almost 10.
1: Wow.
0: So it's been a fun Apple Pie Day.
1: Yeah.
0: And Kyle, thanks for stopping by.
3: Yeah, I'm glad to be here.
1: It's always good to hang with you, buddy.
3: Yeah, appreciate it.
1: We got a couple of cool shirts.
0: Yeah,
1: that we got
0: cool
1: a model.
0: Stuff
3: yeah.
0: you brought
3: Hopefully
0: in.
3: Hopefully they fit.
0: I'm sure they will.
3: If not, you can come chain them out.
0: Okay.
1: Hey, nice. If those didn't fit, we would just plaster them up on the wall.
3: I still feel like you and Joe need to come in and do a shopping day together.
1: I actually think that'd be fun, where it's like...
3: You got to pick out a decor piece.
1: Okay.
3: A garage item. A movie. Or a board game.
0: Okay.
3: And then an outfit.
0: Okay.
1: Oh, my gosh. You know what I could do?
0: I get two cards.
1: I would be going through, and I'd be like, Joe, actually, this one's for Heather, but you don't mind, right? All of the things I pick out.
3: Joe drops $100.
0: I got a lot of stuff. A lot of stuff in there.
1: There are so many fun things you can do, though.
0: Totally.
1: And, like, honestly, if you are, sometimes Lane and I will talk about doing this. Like, let's go to the well on Saturday, and we're going to have a theme, and we each find a thing, and then we come home and we make some, like, something to get active, to do stuff together,
0: sure.
1: Get out in the community.
3: We also have a lot of, like, arts and craft things, too.
1: You really do.
3: Yeah, we get a lot of donated, a lot of that.
1: I
3: we
1: love
3: have a lot
1: that
3: of fabric,
1: area.
3: Fabric mm-hmm. and all that, too. So
1: you have great, great stuff. You'll find ideas for things. You'll find great stuff.
3: Got a few bicycles out there, too.
0: Oh, yeah.
3: Which we have a bicycle ministry in Pella. The guy just loves. So if you have some old bikes you want to bring in, he'll fix them up.
1: Great.
3: Yeah, and we... he also get yeah, it's a good mission.
1: That's fantastic.
3: Yeah.
1: We're talking the Well Thrift Store in Newton, and you can drop off donations today, opening up here in just a few minutes,
3: yep.
1: and get in and shop.
3: Yeah, it's a nice day.
1: It's a beautiful day. Clothes, you are legitimately going to offer the best clothes I can find thrifting. I've just determined this in my years.
3: We have a high standard. And
1: you really do.
3: We just get nice clothes, so we appreciate the donation. So.
1: You bet. Take them on in.
3: Yeah.
1: You guys do great with you recycling clothes that you can't use, too.
3: Yep, we also do that as well.
1: Thanks for doing
3: so,
1: that.
3: We'd like to take care of the environment.
1: You better believe it.
3: Just for Sarah.
1: I appreciate it. We worked that out together before, so.
0: Kudos to you, Sarah. Good job.
1: Thank you. You're welcome, guys.
0: You heading to the well after this, Kyle?
3: Yeah.
0: All right, stop there. By and see him. Do a little shopping. Sarah, big day ahead of you?
1: Probably so. I'm going to get some stuff done. I'm going to get some cake.
0: Yeah, there you go.
1: To my buddies.
0: Got to do some delivering of some cake.
1: You better believe it. And we'll see what else can happen today. What about you?
0: All right. I'm heading over to that other studio and doing a lot of editing.
1: All
0: so
1: right.
0: Just me and a lot of editing today. So
1: got it, buddy.
0: Going to get after it. Then we'll get back at you tomorrow. It'll be a Thursday edition, so we'll have Patty in with us. It's going to be good. Until then, check you later.
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5: Here's your Energy FM weatherology forecast. I'm meteorologist Jennifer Wojcicki. Ample sunshine expected today with daytime highs approaching 74. Northerly winds 10 to 15 miles per hour. Lows of aloft around 46. Tonight, clear skies. Highs of aloft around 78 tomorrow. Ample sunshine expected Friday with daytime highs approaching 88. 89, chance of thunderstorms Saturday. Currently, it's 59 degrees.
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Post Malone with Circles. Have you seen the video of the little girl wanting to play Noah Kahan for her worm? Noah Kahan saw it. I'll tell you more coming up. This is Maroon 5, Heroin.

0: when your parents punished you by sending you to your room? 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

0: Noah Kahan, The Great Divide, the title track from his new album, which is number one for the second week in a row on the Billboard 200 Albums chart, and he just performed that song and one of my favorites from the album, Doors, on Saturday Night Live over the weekend. Have you seen the video of the little girl who wants to play Noah Kahan for her worm? I know I'm a little late to the game on this, but I literally just saw it, so wanted to talk about it. It's so adorable. She's 5 years old. Her name is Caroline. Her mom is recording her. She finds a worm. She names the worm and then asks if they can play Orange Juice for the worm. Noah Kahan saw this video as well and replied, that worm's going to have some complicated feelings. 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

0: Benson Boone, Beautiful Things. Happy birthday. If you're celebrating today, you share it with celebrities like Harvey Keitel, who's 87. Stevie Wonder is 76. Stephen Colbert, 62. Darius Rucker is 60. Lena Dunham and Robert Pattinson, both turning 40 today. Candace Akola King is 39. Morgan Wallen, 33. 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
17: Here's your Energy FM weatherology forecast. I'm meteorologist Jennifer Vujicic. Ample sunshine expected today with daytime highs approaching 74. Northerly winds 10 to 15 miles per hour. Lows level off around 46. Tonight, clear skies. Highs level off around 78 tomorrow. Ample sunshine expected Friday with daytime highs approaching 88. 89, chance of thunderstorms Saturday. Currently, it's 63 degrees.
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Sabrina Carpenter Espresso, another celebrity couple, is now expecting. I'll tell you who in just a bit. Right now, it's Sienna Spiro, Die on This Hill.

0: happy, you enjoy the music. When you're sad, the lyrics pick you up. And when it's payday, you go shopping. Yeah, we understand. Don't worry, we'll be right here when you get back.
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0: Nutcracker, it's being reported that Jamie Foxx and Alice Huckstep are expecting their first baby together. The exact due date is being kept a secret. Jamie and Alice were first linked romantically back in August of 2022 and were seen together in Mexico in the summer of 2023. Now, this is not Jamie's first child. He already has two children from previous relationships, a daughter named Corinne Foxx and another daughter named Annalise Bishop. Congrats to the couple. From refreshed staples to trusted favorites, discover brands that are thoughtfully designed and priced for your family at Kohl's and Kohl's.com.
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His friend also heard noises and did

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0: Clarkson with Stronger. It looks like Kelly may have dropped a fan favorite from her talk show in its last season. 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

0: The Boozy with the Tipsy. He had two nominations going into this Sunday's ACM Awards. They already announced the new Male Artist of the Year, and Tucker Wetmore won that. But he's still up for Music Event of the Year for Amen with Jelly Roll.
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0: Olivia Rodrigo, good for you. We now know who all four of the coaches will be for season 30 of NBC's The Voice. We'll talk about it in just a bit. Right now, from the Devil Wears Prada 2 soundtrack, it's Lady Gaga and Doechii with Runway.
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0: Max and Andy Grammer, The Thing I Love. So we already knew that Kelly Clarkson and Adam Levine would be returning for season 30 of NBC's The Voice. Then they announced that country star Riley Green was joining as a coach. And now we have the final piece to the puzzle, as the new season will feature a four-seat coaching panel. And coach number four is Queen Latifah. It's going to be a celebration of legacy and reinvention, with guest mentors and appearances from former coaches expected throughout the season. And it's set to premiere this fall. 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

0: Miles Smith, stargazing. Have you heard about Banana Ball and the Savannah Bananas? If not, check it out. I love it so much. It's so fun. And one of their stars, Jackson Olsen, who is amazing to follow on social media, by the way, has been announced as one of the cast members for the 35th season of Dancing with the Stars. Fun fact, he also happens to be dating Pat Sajak's daughter, Maggie.
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Lola Young with Messy. I've got some Taylor Swift on the way. Her fiance Travis Kelce and his brother Jason. Welcome Colin Jost from Saturday Night Live to the New Heights podcast this week. We'll talk more about it on the way. Right now it's One Republic, Need Your Love.

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0: tonight he's married to Scarlett Johansson, and at one point, Travis asked him, as two guys who are also of the Plus One fraternity and have the same experience, how nice is it to be the less famous person in your relationship? Colin said it was a huge relief, but also, it's really funny because I think I'm probably almost approached more because she's less approachable. He said, because I'm on TV, people are just like, I'm in their living room, so they were just like, hey, what's up, man? 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
13: Here's your Energy FM weatherology forecast. I'm meteorologist Jennifer Wojcicki. Sunshine expected this afternoon with daytime highs approaching 74. North winds 10 to 15 miles per hour. Clear skies tonight. Lows dip down to about 47. Highs level off around 78. Tomorrow, mainly clear. Ample sunshine expected Friday with daytime highs approaching 88. 89, chance of thunderstorms Saturday. Right now, 72.
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Taylor Swift, Elizabeth Taylor, her fiancé Travis Kelce, and his brother Jason Kelce's New Heights podcast dropped the new episode today. Colin Jost from Saturday Night Live is on.

Luke Combs left Appalachian State University just 21 hours short of his degree to pursue his music career in Nashville. At this year's commencement ceremony, they gave him an honorary degree in music. Congrats. Here's Fast Car.

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0: TMX, Kings and Queens. If you're a true crime junkie, you've probably heard about the Alex Murdaugh case. It's been featured on a lot of shows. He was convicted in 2023 of murdering his wife, Maggie, and his son, Paul. However, today, the South Carolina Supreme Court overturned those murder convictions, ruling that the former Colleton County Clerk of Court improperly influenced jurors during the trial. It looks like it will now be headed to retrial.
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So Sabrina Carpenter celebrated a birthday recently, 27 years old. I imagine an amazing birthday gift for her, getting to do a song with Madonna. Here's Bring Your Love.

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0: Over the course of cinematic history, there have been many, many memorable lines from movies. However, there is one word from a movie in the 1980s that resonated with me for a majority of my life, and that word is... The man that uttered that word, Donald Gibb, yeah, he passed away recently at the age of 71. He played Ogre in Revenge of the Nerds. Yeah, the movie didn't necessarily age very well, but that one line, that one performance, truly iconic. Donald Gibb passing away at the age of 71. He'll live in cinematic infamy forever.
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0: Levi on Newton Senior Levi Zabel. Levi is the captain of the Newton eSports team. He also runs cross country and track. He earned all academic Little Hawkeye Conference honors. He's a member of National Honor Society and has been on A Honor Roll every semester. Levi is a Kiwanis Student of the Month and is also on the DMAC President's List. He volunteers to mentor youth at our elementary schools and has served as a classroom assistant for the Spanish class. Levi owns Cardinal Kettle Corn with his twin brother Lance. They have partnered with the Newton Athletic Booster Club, Newton FFA, and their youth group to support and raise funds in our community. After graduation, Levi will attend Iowa State University with a double major in business analytics and finance. Levi's advice to underclassmen is to try something new in high school. Whether it's a sport or a club, you will make new friends and may develop a new hobby. iCare Center of Newton is proud to have our eye on NHS senior Levi Zabel.
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0: Okay, there's a very valuable life lesson to be learned in this story. This man in Kalamazoo was cleaning out his wallet recently, and he stumbled across a lottery ticket. He played it back in January, but he never checked it. Well, he decided to check it and see if he won anything, and sure enough, he did. $250,000. That's right, $250,000 had been sitting in his wallet since January. He just forgot to check. Look, if you are going to play the lottery, can you do me a favor? Remember that you played the lottery and double-check your ticket, because seriously, you never know, right?
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0: Today, I want to send a big thank you out to my Facebook friend of the day. Her name is Roxana Olson. I was surfing around on her page and I saw this. Sometimes the smallest step in the right direction ends up being the biggest step of your life. Tiptoe if you must, but take the step. That's right. Propel yourself forward. If you feel confident in making that next move, you got to do it. Like I say, even if you're tiptoeing, even if you're doing it gingerly, you have to take those steps in order to change your life. Roxana Olson, boy, this is good. Thank you so much for being my Facebook friend of the day today. That is really, really good.
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10: Here's your Energy FM weatherology forecast. I'm meteorologist Jennifer Vujicic. Sunshine expected this afternoon with daytime highs approaching 74. North winds 10 to 15 miles per hour. Clear skies tonight. Lows dip down to about 47. Highs level off around 78. Tomorrow, mainly clear. Ample sunshine expected Friday with daytime highs approaching 88. 89, chance of thunderstorms Saturday. Right now, 73.
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How you go from housewife to a sneaky link? Got you running around in all type of Benz's and Rolls. Girl, you used to ride in the rinky dink. I'm the one put you in that Leontay. Fashion over model, I put you on the runway. You was rocking Coach bags, got you Sinead. Side to Frisco, I call her my baby. 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If you plan me, that mean my home ain't home. Having nightmares are going through your phone. Can't even record, you got me.

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0: All right, I find this story kind of interesting. There were two little kids out in front of this house in their neighborhood, and they found a quarter. Rather than taking the quarter, they decided to go up to the lady who owns the house and return it to her, which I think is a great story. Now, we know this because the lady in the house, she's got security cameras around, and she recorded the whole thing. Now, I like the story because the kids were honest and gave the quarter back, but it's also a little creepy that this woman has security cameras. Just goes to prove, no matter where you are, you're always being watched. Keep that in mind. Security cameras are everywhere, recording everything you do. A little creepy, right?
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0: 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In the meantime, have another hit.
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0: That is Justin Bieber. I am Chuck D with the song from the number one movie in America, The Devil Wears Prada 2. Here's Gaga.
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0: Over the course of cinematic history, there have been many, many memorable lines from movies. However, there is one word from a movie in the 1980s that resonated with me for a majority of my life, and that word is... The man that uttered that word, Donald Gibb, yeah, he passed away recently at the age of 71. He played Ogre in Revenge of the Nerds. Yeah, the movie didn't necessarily age very well, but that one line, that one performance, truly iconic. Donald Gibb passing away at the age of 71. He'll live in cinematic infamy forever.
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0: Okay, so back in the day, were you Team Edward or Team Jacob? I ask that because Edward turns 40 today. Of course, I'm talking about the two characters from the Twilight movie. Yeah, Robert Pattinson, the actor, 40 years old today. Also, happy birthday to musical legend Stevie Wonder, 76 today.
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is Panic at the Disco. So Sabrina Carpenter had a birthday earlier this week. A great birthday gift. She gets to sing a song with Madonna. Here they are together with Bring Your Love.

0: Olson, I was surfing around on her page and I saw this. Sometimes the smallest step in the right direction ends up being the biggest step of your life. Tiptoe if you must, but take the step. That's right. Propel yourself forward. If you feel confident in making that next move, you got to do it. Like I say, even if you're tiptoeing, even if you're doing it gingerly, you have to take those steps in order to change your life. Roxanna Olson, boy, this is good. Thank you so much for being my Facebook friend of the day today. That is really, really good.
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0: Adventist Chapel Raw and Chuck D here sending happy birthday wishes out to what will soon be former late-night talk show host Stephen Colbert. 62 years old today, the Colbert Countdown going on as we speak. He's got just a couple more shows left, his final show next Thursday. Tonight, Tom Hanks, his guest, he'll also do the Colbert Questionnaire with former President Obama. 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

0: as Tuesday, June 2nd. Can't make it to the polls? 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Prefer to receive your 2026 primary election ballot by mail? 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It must be returned before polls close at 8 p.m. Tuesday, June 2nd. 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